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0: That is One of Dice, Yo Mei Sung. You're listening to Absolute Radio, where real music matters. Going to get on something new from Nothing But Thieves right now. Saw them live, must have been around about a month ago, when they supported Kasabian at London's Finsbury Park. I've been a fan for a while, never had the chance to see them live. They're so good at putting together these real anthemic-sounding rock songs. And was very much relieved to know that they were able to replicate the feel of them live on stage, if anything, with even more kind of an atmosphere to it. It was really, really cool. You can go and see them live. They're going on tour next year, early next year. You can find all the details if you head to absoluteradio.co.uk/tickets. They are Nothing But Thieves. This is new music from the upcoming album, Stray Dogs. It's called Evolution. It's playing on Absolute Radio.
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Oasis playing right here on Absolute Radio. It was a special weekend. Over the weekend, we marked 30 years since Oasis played at Nebworth. It all started on Friday on the Dave Berry Breakfast Show with Absolute Radio 96. And then, as well as that, just last night, we had Nebworth recreated. This was well called, this. We had some classic live performances from Oasis and from other artists who shared the bill, like The Prodigy, The Manix, Ocean Colosseum, Chemical Brothers, woven into this soundscape that places you in the front row. We even had the helicopter soaring above the crowd at times. If you missed it, have a listen over in Rayo. Just type in Nebworth. You'll find it there. Got Kiss and one of the bands who are on one of the Nebworth bills as well lined up for you in a little bit. And right now, Gautier on Absolute Radio.

Mag Street Preachers, we had live music from them last night on Nebworth Recreated. You can check that out on Rayo. You can also check out our documentary all about the Manics and their very special album, Everything Must Go. That's over on the Rayo app for you to enjoy whenever you like. Going to do some new music from U2 on the way in a little bit after continuing Britpop Summer with Blur. And right now, this from The Wombats.

0: That is Crowded House, playing right here on Absolute Radio. I'm Dan Noble. John Richardson was back over the weekend on Saturday morning, host of the John Richardson Show. Also, seemingly, head of advertising for Absolute Radio as well. You might have seen this clip when he was on 8 out of 10 Cats does Countdown over on Channel 4.
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2: 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I mean, you don't have to say, it says here, Jimmy. Just say, I don't bloody listen to it. It says here you're the host of Cats Does Countdown. Is that right?
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0: We're Absolute Radio, night shifting here on Monday, back into the swing of things. Hope your weekend was a good one. I'm Dan Noble. I've got a stunning one from Radiohead lined up for you in a little bit. Going to do really brilliant new tune from Noah Kahan on the way in a little bit as well. And Stereophonics are right after that.
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0: 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A fine question. 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

Leonard Skinner playing here on Absolute Radio, where real music matters. Dave Berry's back on The Breakfast Show this morning, returned from 1996 for, just normal Absolute Radio. It was Absolute Radio 96 last Friday. If you missed it, have a listen back in the Rayo app. It sounded like we were in 1996. It was well cool. It's over on Rayo for you to enjoy. Right, Fall Out Boy on the way. I have also got one of the greatest guitarists of all time, courtesy of Mr. Jimmy Page. And right now, let's do new music from Noah Kahan. Really liking this. It's called Doors, and it's playing on Absolute Radio.

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There's Fun on Blondes playing here on Absolute Radio, where real music matters. Dan Noble here with you for the night shift. Hope you're keeping well, whatever it is you're doing awake right now in the middle of the night here on Monday. I've got Embrace on the way in a little bit. I have got Plain White Tees as well. And right now, let's do one of the greatest guitarists of all time. This is Led Zepp with Whole Lot of Love.

0: 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I'm Dan Noble and it's the night shift. Chris McCausland was back over the weekend, yesterday morning, alongside his mate John Long on the show. They're here every Sunday, by the way, for a very funny start to your Sunday morning. You can listen back in Rayo or wherever you get your podcasts from. And Chris and John will return on Sunday at 8, end of this week. Let's do some Blink-182 on the way in a little bit. I've got somewhat of a lesser heard tune from them lined up, as well as an iconic 80s collaboration. And Corner Shop on the way.
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0: Coming up to three here on Monday morning. I'm Dan Noble and you're listening to Absolute Radio, where real music matters. I've got an early one from The Vaccines lined up in a little bit for you, as well as new music from Blossoms and Foo Fighters on the way.
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1: I walk into the teller, I give her the letter. She gives me the loot with puckered up lips and a wink that I found cute. And I said, baby, baby, baby, is there some karmic she loved?

That is Fun Loving Criminals, and we are Absolute Radio with tunes from Talking Heads and Suede on the way very soon. And right now, new music from Blossoms. New album is going to be out in a couple of months called Songs from the Wedding Cake. Tell you what, Blossoms must be one of the hardest working bands, right? Because they're celebrating 10 years of their debut album, and they are almost six albums deep now, which is, over an album every couple years. Good going, isn't it? This is called Meet Me in Love.

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Suede, Beautiful Ones. We're Absolute Radio celebrating our Britpop summer over the weekend. There was lots to do with that celebration, which you can listen back to over in the Rayo app. As well as that, we've got a documentary, Britpop Then, Now and Always. Claire Sturges looking back on the music of the mid-90s and sharing some brilliant stories. I mean, Claire has got so many very, very cool stories of Britpop. She was on stage, like behind the stage at Nebworth. Like, that in itself is amazing. I love just talking to her about her Britpop memories. She's got loads of them in this. Britpop Then, Now and Always. Have a listen over in Rayo.

That's REM, Losing My Religion, playing here on Absolute Radio, where real music matters. John Richardson was back over the weekend. He was here on Saturday morning with Lindsay Santoro on the show. They had a lot of gossip from a very John Richardson lads holiday in Amsterdam. If you missed it, have a listen over in the Rayo app. He'll be back with Angela Barnes on the show Saturday at the end of this week. Cortina's with new music on the way for you after Coldplay and right now Top Loader on Absolute Radio.

That's Joan Jett. You're listening to Absolute Radio. Dan Noble here with you. End of this month, Cortinas are releasing a new album. It's a best of album called God Bless the Band. Lovely nod to the tune Not 19 Forever. All of their kind of biggest tunes from their first seven albums are going to be on there. Well, you know, plenty of them at least, as well as that, a couple new tunes. And here's one for you. This is called Plus One Forever. Cortinas on Absolute Radio.

0: You're listening to Absolute Radio here on your Monday, coming up to four. Over the weekend, we celebrated Oasis, with it being 30 years since the weekend of their Nebworth shows, right? And last night we had Nebworth recreated. We had some classic live performances from Oasis, of course, and from other artists who are on the bill, like Ocean Colour Scene and the Manic Street Preachers. If you missed it, you can listen back over in Rayo. If you fancy some live music while you're night shifting, check it out in the free Rayo app. We'll do a tune from Oasis, one of their biggest, on the way in a little bit, as well as Sam Fender, and I've got Green Day to play right after this.
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22: The top stories this hour. The alleged boss of an Irish crime gang has been charged and taken to jail. Daniel Kinahan was extradited from Dubai and flown back to Ireland on a government jet last night. In 2016, an attempt was made on his life at a boxing weigh-in in Dublin. Former Garda Assistant Commissioner Michael O'Sullivan says he'll never forget it.
23: It was the worst criminal outrage, probably in criminal history in Ireland. People going around with Kalashnikovs trying to kill rival gang members in the middle of the day and trying to evade justice. That was never seen at that level before.
22: Benjamin Netanyahu says he rejects a 15-point plan for Gaza by Donald Trump's Board of Peace. The Israeli Prime Minister also said his military will not make any withdrawal from the Palestinian territory until Hamas fully disarms. Fire crews have been staying at the scene of a big blaze in Hampshire overnight. A car fire on the side of the A31 near Ringwood spread into local heathland, with 26 fire engines called. Half of learner drivers are being forced to wait more than 4 months between booking and taking a test. Figures suggest centres in Birmingham, Edinburgh, Glasgow and London are among those with the huge backlog. Before the coronavirus pandemic, the average wait time was just under 6 weeks. Carly Brookfield from the Driving Instructors Association has previously said things have changed a lot since then.
0: People would do their theory test, carry on learning, and wait until they were at a point of readiness, normally taking the advice of their instructor. They're not doing that now. As soon as they get their theory test result and are able to get into the booking system for the practical test, they're panic buying slots before they're even ready to take a driving test.
22: In sport, Hibs scored a late winner at Ibrox to beat Rangers 2-1 in the Scottish Premiership. It leaves Derek McInnes still searching for a first victory since taking over as manager of the Glasgow club. And Celtic thrashed Kilmarnock 5-1 to make it back-to-back wins in the top flight. Sheffield United avoided a first-round upset in the EFL Cup. That's the latest.

If you missed us, go back in time. Friday last week on the Dave Berry Breakfast Show. 30 years to the day before the iconic Weekend of Nebworth shows with Oasis, of course. Then you can listen back over in the Rayo app. You can check out some highlights of it as well in the on the Absolute Radio socials. Right, I'm Dan Noble, and this is Early Breakfast here on Absolute Radio. Hope you're doing well this morning. Got Empire of the Sun coming up for you soon. And right now, Sam Fender.

0: 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You can listen on the Rayo app, or if you've got a smart speaker, ask it to play Absolute Radio Noughties. This is Early Breakfast here on Monday morning. One of the biggest from Blondie coming up for you in a little bit. And The Offspring on the way as well.
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I like to imagine him crawling out of his little Bob the Builder branded sleeping bag, having a stretch and then showering in the pure righteousness of real music. 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

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You're listening to Absolute Radio at 4:30 here on your Monday morning. Hope you're doing well, whatever it is you're doing awake so very early. I'm Dan Noble and this is Early Breakfast. 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

0: Wheatus playing on Absolute Radio, early breakfast here on your Monday morning. Let's start another week then, Monday the 10th of August. Hope your weekend was a good one. How's your night shift looking right now? What is it? What work requires you to be awake so very early here on a Monday morning? Drop me a text on 81215 or on WhatsApp, a message 0330 123 1215. What job requires you to be awake right now? Let me know about it. Always interested in the more like niche jobs as well. Like every now and then when we hear from someone who's on an oil rig, that's always very cool. You don't have to be on an oil rig to text in though. Right. Let's go on the farm on the way in a little bit. Let's go on one of the best from The Cure as well. And Monaco are after this.
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That's Samba. We've undressed and we're absolute radio. All right, to Chloe in Bristol, working as a care worker right now. Hello as well to Liam, who's in Leeds on a night shift in a warehouse. Almost finished. Looking forward to getting home and having some leftover Chinese. Oh, love that. There's something about like having proper food, like a Chinese meal, for example, at 10 to 5 on a Monday morning, where most people who don't work these hours would find the idea of it mad. Right? Essentially like a proper full dinner for breakfast. But I don't know about you, like I'm always thinking, oh yeah, some fish and chips. Love that right now. Almost 5 in the morning. Right, The Cure on the way for you pretty soon. And this is The Farm All Together Now on Absolute Radio.

0: That's The Cure, and you're listening to Absolute Radio, where real music matters. On the way after the news, going to do one of the latest from Kasabian. We'll do one of the biggest from Madness as well, and no doubt coming up.
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14: The top stories this hour. Daniel Kinahan, one of the most wanted men in the world, has been remanded in custody after appearing before an Irish court charged with directing an organised crime group. The boxing promoter appeared at the Special Criminal Court in Dublin last night after being extradited from Dubai on an Irish government jet. The Prime Minister's vowed to provide everyday fixes for rising bills as his cost of living tour gets underway later. Andy Burnham says he'll spend Parliament's summer recess travelling across the country in listening mode. There's expected to be a policy on supporting high street retailers. Craig Beaumont from the Federation of Small Businesses has a suggestion for the Prime Minister.
15: That rates bill has got bigger and bigger and more people have been swept in. Labour promised to us that they would increase the small business rates threshold, which means more small businesses come out from paying this really pernicious tax. You have to pay it regardless of any profit, and it's just basically a cash grab.
14: A teenage boy's died after getting into difficulty on the water at a beauty spot in the Lake District. Emergency services were called to Grasmere Lake on Saturday afternoon. A 19-year-old was taken to hospital and later died. Vulnerable people are being urged to take care as temperatures are due to climb again this week. Yellow heat health alerts are in place in several regions until tomorrow night, and they could be extended. In sport, Celtic summer signing Casper Hoog scored his first hat-trick for the Scottish Premiership champions as they thrashed Kilmarnock 5-1. They've started the new top-flight season with back-to-back wins. Assistant manager Sean Maloney says Hoog's all-round game was a major factor in the victory.
16: He scored a brilliant hat-trick, but he also a big part of his game was when Kilmarnock went man for man. He had to hold it, and it's something the boss is really, really strong on.
14: Hibs scored late to beat Rangers 2-1, while Hearts eased past Dundee United 4-0. And Sheffield United progressed to the second round of the EFL Cup by beating Mansfield 3-0. That's the latest.

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0: Just come out to 10 past 5 here on Monday the 10th. Dan Noble here with you. I hope you're doing well. Friday last week on the Dave Berry Breakfast Show, Dave Berry took Absolute Radio back in time. We went to 1996 for Absolute Radio 96. A very special day in music history. The 7th of August 96. That's the day before the weekend of the Oasis Nebworth shows. Now, if you didn't catch it on Friday, you can listen back over in the Rayo app. All the music was from then, all the like jingles and sound effects. Dave Berry had sung jingles. Very cheesy, very 90s. As well as that, a very special guest joined, Alex James of Blur, Alex Zane, reviewing the 96 cinema releases. And we had, and I think it's important to not gloss over this, the legend Angela Rippon doing the news. If you missed it, check it out over in Rayo. You can also check out some highlights over in the Absolute Radio socials for Absolute Radio 96.
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0: 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Dan Noble here with you. Let's get on some new music on the way. Brilliant new tune from Johnny Marr lined up in a little bit. We're going to do that alongside Portishead and Stereophonics coming up.
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Well, Ted's playing here on Absolute Radio, where real music matters. Last night, Louise Wenner was back here at Absolute Radio every Sunday night this month. She's playing some of her favourite tunes. In particular, it's a festival favourite she's been playing on Sunday nights on this residency. If you missed the show, have a listen back in Rayo. Just type in Louise Wenner. She'll be back Sunday, end of this week, Sunday night, 10 p.m. Right, I'm Dan Noble, and you're listening to Absolute Radio. Just coming up to 5:30 here on Monday morning. Got Foster the People on the way for you pretty soon, after new music from Johnny Marr to get on right now. New album, The Age of Everything, is out in October. Here's a tune from it. It's called Spin. It's playing on Absolute Radio.

0: Absolute Radio 10, this is the place to go. If you want to hear more songs like this one, you can listen in the Rayo app, or if you've got a smart speaker, you can ask it to play Absolute Radio 10s, and you'll still find the Dave Berry Breakfast Show this morning, as well as Home Time later on with Bush and Richie. And tunes like that one, that was Foster the People, and we are Absolute Radio. It's 25 to 6 here on Monday morning. A few more songs to play you before Dave and the team are here. Gonna get on some Queen in a little bit, and we'll keep our Britpop summer celebrations going with a great Britpop tune right after this.
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Queen playing here on Absolute Radio, the radio station where real music matters. I'm Dan Noble. I'll catch you again tomorrow. And I'll be back from one this afternoon over on Absolute Radio Noughties to do the No Repeat Guarantee. It's one of the many radio stations where you can still get the Dave Berry Breakfast Show back from 6 this morning. And with it being Monday the 10th of August, a date I'm sure you're aware is National Lazy Day. Dave wants to hear stories about you being lazy on the show this morning. You can get one in early by texting on 8 12 15. I plan on having an incredibly lazy Monday. That's how I'll be celebrating National Lazy Day. Right, Dave and the team coming up.

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0: It is time for the first kindness of the week. Yes, it is your Monday morning. It is 6:36 and I've got your chance to win our brand new merchandise. We're focused on the three B's for Britpop Summer. That's a bucket hat, a bum bag and a badge. And let me tell you, one member of the Breakfast Show team sported a bum bag at the weekend to a dance festival. You can find out who it is and how it was received a little later in the show. But right now, my first, my last, my everything. For all you newcomers, I'm going to play you the first note and the last note of a song. Can you tell me the band or artist responsible for it? Here we go. So that's the first note, it's the last note. What's the everything? Which band did this?
1: Pretty iconic, I think. Oh, mate,
0: absolutely. Those notes. Yeah, they are. I've never realised how iconic they are until we isolated the audio. So, who is that? If you want to win the three B's, the bucket hat, the bum bag and the badges, 0330 123 1215. That is 0330 123 1215. You've got until 6:40 to enter. We'll pick somebody at random. T's and C's are online.
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0: It is Monday morning, and still to come on The Breakfast Show, I will be revealing which member of The Breakfast Show team sported the Absolute Radio 96 bum bag to a dance festival at the weekend. 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On Friday, somebody is guaranteed to win £600,000. When it comes to the social ammunition, which is coming up in about 10 minutes' time, well, a stablemate of ours has gone viral for talking about Absolute Radio on a very popular TV show. And apparently Matt's got a piece of news that I'm going to find it very difficult to handle when I hear.
1: I'm sorry,
0: He's keeping it from me until we're live on air, which is a twisted thing to do.
1: It's going to rock your world, Dave.
0: It's bad news.
1: I think it's bad. You may have already suspected it, but it's confirmation that of some bad news.
0: I mean, what? That's coming up in the social ammunition. Plus, it is National Lazy Day. I want to know, just how lazy have you been? Now, moments ago, I said that I would tell you about one of the laziest things I've ever done. I'm actually regretting saying that because it does not paint me in a good light.
1: Really? Yeah, I can't wait to hear this.
0: Okay, so that may be on the way. It's all next.
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12: The Prime Minister's heading off on tour today. Andy Burnham reckons he's in listening mode as he kicks off his cost of living tour, where he'll promise people everyday fixes for bringing bills down. That'll include making it easier to cancel subscriptions. Craig Beaumont from the Federation of Small Businesses also has a suggestion for the Prime Minister to help high street businesses.
13: Labour promised to us that they would increase the small business rate threshold, which means more small businesses come out from paying this really pernicious tax. You have to pay it regardless of any profit, and it's just basically a cash grab.
12: An alleged boss of an Irish crime gang's been charged and taken to jail. Daniel Kinahan was extradited from Dubai last night. He's accused of being the leader of a cartel which smuggles drugs and guns into Europe. Investigators are looking into the cause of a huge explosion in Buckinghamshire. It destroyed a home in Newton Longville and left a man and dog injured. Our reporter Callum McIntyre has more.
14: All this debris falling down.
16: There were cars that the windows were smashed.
17: He was alive, which is incredible, really.
18: Nearby residents have been praised for heading straight to the affected property to help in the aftermath of the blast at roughly 9:45 yesterday morning. It was heard miles away in places, including Bletchley, and led to homes being evacuated and Paul Thornton Kitchen's pub being used as a rest centre.
19: The stories, you know, people leaving their homes, leaving their animals, and then how many brave people there are that dived in and helped the guy that was in the house that blew up.
18: Gas and electrical engineers are working alongside emergency services to examine the wreckage and make the site safe.
12: More regions across England are expected to be officially declared in drought later, as temperatures could get up to 36 degrees this week. It'll be the fifth UK heatwave of the year. And we're hearing half of those learning to drive are waiting for more than 4 months between booking and taking their test. Before the pandemic, it used to be about a six-week wait. Birmingham, Edinburgh, Glasgow and London are among the areas with a huge backlog.
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20: Rangers' poor start to the season continued after a 2-1 defeat at home to Hibs. That leaves them already 5 points behind Celtic, who thrashed Kilmarnock 5-1. Derek McInnes has been chatting after the match. He says his side aren't actually as bad as some people think, urging fans to stick together. Arsenal's new £75 million signing Bruno Guimaraes was unveiled to fans ahead of yesterday's friendly defeat to Borussia Dortmund. That was at the Emirates. Mikel Arteta is excited by what he can bring to the Premier League champions.
21: That's the ambition that we need. We want to go to the next level. I'm very, very much convinced that we're going to need players with such a personality, desire and character to push everybody inside the organisation to go even higher.
20: Sheffield United avoided a potential upset in the EFL Cup. They won 3-0 at League One Mansfield. The second round draw takes place before tonight's Devon Derby between Plymouth and Exeter. And the European Athletics Champs gets underway in Birmingham later. Great Britain's day one hopes lie with Dina Asher-Smith and Amy Hunt. They're challenging for gold in the women's 100 metres. GB also one of the faves in the mixed 4x400 metre relay.
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12: A few showers in northeast Scotland, otherwise dry with some cloud later today and temperatures peaking in the high 20s.
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19: Long delays hanging to Glasgow this morning as east on the M8. An overturned vehicle has closed three lanes at junction 23 for Ibrox, with queues now back towards the Clyde Tunnel at junction 25. And remains very slow southbound on the M1 in Leicestershire. A vehicle fire partially blocking the carriageway between the A42 interchange at junction 23A down towards Loughborough at junction 23, with queues back towards East Midlands Airport at junction 24. And queues in Suffolk hanging out of Bury St Edmunds as east on the A14. That remains closed with an overturned lorry from the A11 and junction 40 for Higham.
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0: 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It's all on the way.
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23: 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I slurped their sauce on Spanish shores. 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
0: stationary now, anti-clockwise on the M25, all traffic being held to move an accident involving several vehicles between London Coney at junction 22 and North Orbital Road at junction 21A. And it's still queuing in Suffolk out of Bury St Edmunds as the A14 remains closed eastbound due to this morning's overturned lorry between the A11 at junction 38 and junction 40 for Higham. However, the M1 southbound in Leicestershire has reopened from this morning's vehicle fire approaching Loughborough at junction 23, as has the M8 eastbound into Glasgow at junction 23 for Ibrox.
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16: The Prime Minister's hitting the road on his cost of living tour of the UK. Andy Burnham says he'll be in listening mode, travelling the country to hear people's concerns and to work out how he can help. Burnham will also be sharing his 10-year plan for the UK. These people in Wakefield and West Yorkshire are hoping that'll include financial support and investment.
17: It's a real struggle. Me and my wife work, and we work 40 hours a week, and you're still struggling to pay your bills then.
18: Put more things on to try and like revamp this area a bit.
16: It's been revealed Thames Water handed a £1 million signing on fee to its finance chief. That's despite being on the brink of collapse. The UK's biggest water company has more than £20 billion worth of debt. One of the most wanted men in the world appeared in court in Ireland after being extradited from Dubai. Daniel Kinahan, who's 49, is accused of being the leader of a cartel which smuggles drugs and guns into Europe. He's now been taken to jail. With millions already under hosepipe bans, more regions across England are expected to be officially declared in drought later. It says the fifth heatwave of the year develops across England and Wales, with temperatures forecast to hit 36 degrees this week. There are concerns the hot weather could lead to a rise in food prices due to the impact on crops. Franz de Boer is a farmer in Sussex.
19: Livestock farmers are struggling. They've got no grass to feed their cows, so they're starting to feed their winter feed, which is not a good time of year to be doing that when they should be grazing the grass. But if you look at the national situation and then the situation across Europe, put that all together and it's a recipe for, again, inflation on food.
16: Investigators are looking into the cause of a huge explosion in Buckinghamshire. It destroyed a home in Newton Longville and left a man and dog injured. And a limited edition Ferrari worth £3.7 million has been seized by the Met Police after only being in the UK for one day. It's part of a crackdown on antisocial driving in central London. The supercar was uninsured and the driver only had a provisional licence.
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20: Rangers manager Derek McInnes says his side aren't as bad as some people are suggesting. That's after their 2-1 defeat to Hibs. He's still looking for a first win in charge. They're already 5 points behind defending champ Celtic, who thrashed Kilmarnock 5-1. McInnes says everyone at Ibrox must stick together.
21: I share the fans' frustration. They've had one title in 15 years. It's a byproduct then for my team now, who get the kind of frustration of that. But that's something we need to deal with. It's expected here to win games of football, and it's expected us to be challenging.
20: Bruno Guimaraes was unveiled to Arsenal fans ahead of yesterday's friendly defeat to Borussia Dortmund after his £75 million move. Mikel Arteta says the Brazilian is determined to make history at the club. Sheffield United avoided a potential upset in the EFL Cup. 3-0 the score at League One Mansfield. 11 Premier League clubs join in the second round. The draw for that takes place before tonight's Devon Derby between Plymouth and Exeter. And the European Athletics Championships kick off in Birmingham today. Great Britain's hopes to watch out for: Dina Asher-Smith and Amy Hunt. They're challenging for gold in the women's 100 metres. GB are also one of the faves in the mixed 4x400-metre relay.
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16: A few showers in northeast Scotland, otherwise dry with some patchy cloud. Highs in the late 20s.
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0: It is Monday morning. You are listening to Absolute Radio, home to Britpop Summer, which means we are bringing you 30 minutes of massive Britpop anthems every single day at 1, 7 and 10. And on Friday, we celebrated all things Britpop Summer the only way we knew how. And that was to take the entire show back to 1996. Yes, on Friday, from the moment we came on air to the moment I said farewell to you all, we were in 1996. And trust me, it was quite the ride.
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0: It is 20 minutes past 8 on your Monday morning. Welcome along to Absolute Radio, home of the No Repeat Guarantee. And in 40 minutes' time, it is very much back. Yes, between 9 and 5, we'll never play you the same song twice. Now, just over an hour ago, Matt delivered a hammer blow to my very existence by informing me and bringing proof from a podcast that Mrs. Elswood, my gherkin princess, someone I believe, and I don't want to spread misinformation about, you know, medicine, but I think helped cure COVID for me.
1: with her
0: pickled delights, her juices flowing, crunchy, crunchy.
2: Some conspiracy theorists would probably agree that that was the best cure, pickled juices.
0: Anyway, it turns out she's not real.
2: Yeah. You used to have a poster on your bedroom wall, didn't you, as a kid?
0: Don't bring it up. It's too soon.
2: Yeah.
0: It is too soon.
2: We've been living a lie all this time. Made up backstory.
0: Dave from Huntington's got in touch. He says, unfortunately, Aunt Bessie is also not real.
2: I know.
0: That was my other pink slip.
2: Yeah, we found out this. She's not real. All made up. Take the poster down.
0: Morning, Dave and the team. I'm listening whilst in the gym and heard Matt's news about Mrs. Elswood. I feel like I need to tell you right now that Mr. Kipling... I know.
2: What?
0: I'm saying
2: no.
0: It. Don't laugh,
2: Did we know that?
0: How dare you? How dare you? Mr. Kipling is also a made-up individual.
2: That's really... Did we know? I feel like I might have known that, but it's exceedingly bad news. I can't believe it.
0: I can't believe how everyone's making light of it. What are you doing? Andrea's laughing away. You're doing one-liners. No one's taking this as badly as I am, are they?
3: I'm sorry, Dave.
0: Dave says he was devastated when he found that out.
2: Well, it's hard to come to terms with, isn't it?
0: So that's Bessie, Elswood, Kipling. Not the Johnny Green Giant, surely. Never played Make Me a Winner before? Well, enter today and you could be sailing off into the sunset with a life-changing £600,000. 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
21: Problems this morning for traffic heading into and out of Southampton on the A31. It remains closed in both directions from yesterday's lorry fire and oil spillage between the M27 at Junction 1 for Cadenham and the A38 Salisbury Road at Totton. And there's long queues in Suffolk hanging out of Bury St Edmunds as the A14 remains closed eastbound from this morning's overturned lorry between the A11 at Junction 38 and Junction 40 for Higham. And long delays anti-clockwise on the M25. An accident still blocking Lane 4 between London Coney at Junction 22 and the North Orbital Road at Junction 21A.
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0: 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It is your Monday morning. It is a charm having you on board. So this is The Breakfast Show that offers up lots of bespoke merchandise. Just after 6 a.m. you get the chance to win some. And at the moment, as part of Britpop Summer, we're fully focused on giving away to you, the dear listener, the 3 B's, badges, bucket hat, and of course, bum bag. And one member of the team sported the Absolute Radio 96 bum bag to a festival at the weekend. We're going to find out which one of us it was and how it went down amongst the festival goers next.
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14: Barcelona and County Down, heading into Belfast on the M1. An accident partially blocking the carriageway around the A12 at Junction 1. And slow in the West Midlands, actually north on the M6. An accident closing a lane just north of Junction 10 for Wolverhampton. Long queues this morning in Suffolk on the A14, which is now closed in both directions to recover this morning's overturned lorry between the A11 at Junction 38 and Junction 40 for Higham. And long queues anti-clockwise on the M25. An accident still closing lane 4 just after St Albans at Junction 22.
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20: The Prime Minister's heading off on tour today. Andy Burnham reckons he's in listening mode as he kicks off his cost of living tour, where he'll promise help bringing down bills. That'll include making it easier to cancel subscriptions, a policy announced under the previous Prime Minister, but it's being brought forward. Labour's Chris McDonald rejects claims the PM doesn't have his own ideas.
21: You have to look at it in the context of all of the other things that we've announced as well. The £2 bus fare cap, the reduction in VAT on electricity prices, the business rates relief for pubs and hospitality businesses. And the reason that it is lots of small things is because there isn't really a silver bullet on cost of living.
20: As the fifth heat wave of the year develops across England and Wales, more areas are expected to be officially declared in drought later. It could be as hot as 36 degrees for some of us by Thursday. Farmers are warning the heat will affect harvests. Professor Marco Springman, an expert on climate change food systems, says it will have a knock-on effect on prices we see in the shops.
0: So when we have any kind of climate-related yield shock or any yield shock per se, then prices usually go up, so food will be more expensive. At the moment, we have fairly high yield shocks, up to even 20%.
20: One of the world's most wanted men has woken up in an Irish jail after several years living in Dubai. 49-year-old Daniel Kinahan's accused of being the head of an organised crime gang, suspected of importing drugs and weapons into Europe. It's believed he denies the claims. Despite grappling with over £20 billion worth of debt, it's emerged Thames Water has just paid £1 million to its finance chief. The UK's biggest water company previously said it'll run out of money by the end of the year. And The Odyssey has become the highest grossing film of Christopher Nolan's career. It's already taken £819 million worldwide. It's an adaptation of the ancient Greek epic, starring Matt Damon as Odysseus on a 10-year journey home after the Trojan War.
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22: Rangers' poor start to the season continued after a 2-1 defeat at home to Hibs, which leaves them already 5 points behind Celtic, who thrashed Kilmarnock 5-1. Manager Derek McInnes has urged the fans and players to stick together. The draw for the next stage of the EFL Cup takes place before tonight's Devon Derby between Plymouth and Exeter. 11 Premier League clubs will join the competition in the second round, and the European Athletics Championships kick off in Birmingham today. Great Britain's hopes to watch out for: Dina Asher-Smith and Amy Hunt, they're challenging for gold in the women's 100 metres. GB are also one of the favourites in the mixed 4x400 metre relay.
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20: A few showers in northeast Scotland, mainly dry elsewhere with some cloud, temperatures peaking at the high 20s.
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0: You are listening to Absolute Radio on your Monday morning. This is where real music matters. And over the weekend just gone, back in 1996, 250,000 Oasis fans, and I was one of them, descended on Nebworth Park for one of the biggest events in music history. And we are celebrating these iconic gigs with a very special show. You can listen back to Nebworth Recreated right now. This features classic live performances from Oasis and the legendary artists who shared the bill, including The Prodigy, The Manics, The Chemical Brothers, Ocean Colour Scene, woven into an immersive soundscape that places you in the front row and even soaring above the crowd in a helicopter at one point. 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Listener Gary won an incredible £550,000 on Friday. He plans to buy his house and take his family skiing.
1: That is unbelievable. Wow, that is breathtaking.
0: And we are not slowing down. We have a huge £600,000 up for grabs this week. 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

0: It is very much the morning after the night before. And of course, last night saw Louise Wenner take to the absolute radio airwaves yet again. At 10 p.m, the Britpop legend was telling you all about what she got up to throughout the summer and giving you some of the festival tips that you needed, how best to approach a weekend of camping, as well, of course, highlights from her favourite ever festival performances. And if you missed the Louise Wenner show last night at 10 p.m, well, guess what? 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
6: 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Alexander Graham Bell files a patent for something called a telephone. While in Bolton, a resourceful young woman called Ellen Warburton wonders how she'll make ends meet at her family grocer's. "Pass me that bag of flour," she says to her husband, Thomas Warburton. "Let's see if we can sell some of my bread tomorrow." 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Warburton's, toasting 150 years.
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16: The top stories this hour. As the fifth heat wave of the year develops, there's a warning from farmers that a lack of crops could lead to higher prices in the shops. More areas of the UK are expected to be officially declared in drought later. Franz de Boe is a farmer in West Sussex.
17: Livestock farmers are struggling. They've got no grass to feed their cows, so they're starting to feed their winter feed, which is not a good time of year to be doing that when they should be grazing the grass. But if you look at the national situation and then the situation across Europe, put that all together and it's a recipe for, again, inflation on food.
16: Struggling Thames Water's understood to have given a £1 million signing on fee to their finance chief. That's despite warnings by the firm that it could run out of cash by the end of the year. Thames Water's declined to comment. The Prime Minister's cost of living tour gets underway later, where he's expected to unveil a host of everyday fixes for rising bills. Andy Burnham says he'll spend Parliament's summer recess travelling the country in listening mode. And half of learner drivers are being forced to wait more than 4 months between booking and taking a test. Before COVID, the average wait time was just under 6 weeks.
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16: A few showers in northeast Scotland, otherwise dry with some patchy cloud and highs in the late 20s. That's the latest. I'm Andrea Fox.
19: 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Just making a note of the driving test situation.
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1: 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Good morning, this is Leona Graham, and welcome to the show. Hope you had a good weekend. 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

Cranberries and Linger on Absolute Radio. I was almost late today because I spent about 40 minutes running around the house trying to find my wallet. In the end, I had to leave without it. Just had a message from a partner with a photograph, a very soggy wallet, wet cash, wet credit cards. Yes, I'd left them in my shorts from the weekend and put them in the wash. It's a good job cash is kind of plasticky now these days, isn't it? This is David Bowie, Heroes. Kaiser Chiefs coming up, Absolute Radio.

0: Kaiser Chiefs, I Predict a Riot on Absolute Radio. So, I went to an event called Garage Nation at the weekend, and lots of you quite rightly said, Leona, I can't really see you at an event like that. I can't say it was very me at all, to be totally honest. I mean, I went with an open mind. Here's a couple of things that bothered me. One, most of the time you can hear more than one lots of music at any given moment. So you could hear the main stage music, music going on in a tent, and also the fairground ride music, particularly the waltzers. You could hear all of them at the same time. So it was noise overload. And I mean, I like a bit of noise, but I like it to have guitars and just one at a time, you know. I've got more to tell you about the event at the weekend. I also want to hear from you, so get in touch with me and text me on 81215 or WhatsApp 0330 123 1215 and tell me, what did you do at the weekend? Massive congratulations to Gary from Sunderland.
1: That is unbelievable. Wow, that is breathtaking.
0: He can finally achieve his biggest dream, buying the house outright. He lives with the partner, Rachel, who works long hours for the NHS and their two boys, and that has taken the pressure off. He's won over £500,000. Now, we've got even more for you this week. We're not slowing things down. We've got a huge £600,000 for you to win. Imagine the holidays and the upgrades you could do with

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11: 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This is the No

Kings of Leon, Sex on Fire, Absolute Radio. First of all, a shout out. Hi to Hayley, Mike, Molly and Casey. Travelling down to Poole in Dorset for your family holiday. We'd love a shout out and we love the show. Have a wonderful holiday. What a lovely area to go for your holidays. Also, hi to Fraser, who changed the oil in the car at the weekend, did lots of admin, played games at a local gallery coffee shop and basically did a whole list of things. Then was up at 3:30 this morning and it's absolutely shattered. Yes, if you have a busy weekend, you kind of go to work for a rest on Monday. And just coming back to the thing I went to at the weekend, which was a garage festival, as in the music, it turns out that is basically guys shouting down microphones at you. Couldn't really hear any music. So I think that's another reason why I wasn't really into it. What did you do at the weekend? Was it something slightly out of the ordinary for you? Let me know. This is new from Kasabian, Superpowers.

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0: Guns N' Roses, Welcome to the Jungle. Now that is my kind of noisy music. Before that, Kasabian, Superpowers. Did you do anything at the weekend that was slightly out of your comfort zone, like I did? Hi to Darren from Leon C. Leona, I was persuaded to jump out of a perfectly fine aeroplane at 12,000 feet by my stepdaughter Alicia on Saturday, and I'm still buzzing this morning. I'm glad you enjoyed it. That's the main thing. I would never do this, by the way. Hi to Des. Leona had a very busy weekend. Saturday, a 15-mile hike with my mate Darren. Then yesterday, I was at Knockhill watching the British touring cars. Also came to work for a rest, says Des. Thank you for that. Text me on 81215 or WhatsApp 0330 123-1215. What did you do at the weekend, particularly if it was something that you wouldn't normally do? On the way next, an Icelandic indie folk rock band.
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Soul Asylum on Absolute Radio. I put a little clip of the MCs from the weekend where I was on my socials right now. If you want to follow me there, it is Leona Graham, DJ. Hi to Nick, who said, me and mini-me, brackets Blake, went to Aberdeenshire for the Grampian Forest Rally. And Nick was a marshal, and your son took lots of pictures of you. He stood in a safe place, obviously, since the cars hit over 90 miles an hour. Thank you for your message. What did you do at the weekend? Anything interesting? Let me know. Meanwhile, this is Biffy Clyro, A Little Love. No repeat guarantee. Absolute Radio.

0: Biffy Clyro, a little love. Coming up, more of your stories, what you've been doing at the weekend. Get in touch with me now. Also on the way, Oasis from 95, their first ever UK number one. Also the Foo Fighters from 2011 with a song called Walk from an album recorded entirely to tape in Dave Grohl's garage. Both are on the way after the news next.
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13: The top stories this hour. More parts of England are expected to be declared officially in drought later. Continued dry weather has had an impact on water supplies, with warnings from farmers it will affect harvests. Professor Marco Springman is an expert on climate change food systems and says it'll affect prices we see in the shops.
14: When we have any kind of climate-related yield shock, or any yield shock per se, then prices usually go up, so food will be more expensive. At the moment, we have fairly high yield shocks, up to even 20%.
13: A fifth heat wave is also on the way. Some of us will see 36 degrees on Thursday. Three football federations have joined forces to keep up the pressure on FIFA boss Gianni Infantino. UEFA, CONCACAF and AFC have criticised failed plans to sell off the World Cup and called for an independent review. Thames Water's paid its finance chief a £1 million signing-on fee last month. It comes as the company struggles with a mountain of debt and faced temporary nationalisation. And Harry Potter superfans have managed to divert a major power link project between the UK and Ireland. It's after raising concerns it would disturb a beach memorial to Dobby the House Elf in Pembrokeshire.
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13: A few showers in northeast Scotland, otherwise dry with some patchy cloud and highs in the late 20s. That's the latest. I'm Andrea Fox.
0: Thank you, Andrea.

0: Imagine if we told you that this is where real music matters and then just played you the same songs every 90 minutes. That would be ludicrous. And yet that's exactly what our dastardly competitors do. So we're told anyway, we're too busy over here with a no-repeat guarantee.
1: 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Yeah.

Foo Fighters' Walk, recorded onto an analogue tape. Hi to Ellie in Stretton-on-Foss, who had a very wholesome weekend. Leona, we went to a village, a nighttime bat walk with a local expert. And then on Sunday morning, we opened up a moth trap in the little community wood in the middle of the village and logged all of the different moth species before releasing them back out into the trees. Wow, can anybody get more wholesome than this? And you did that with the kids and also the grown-ups in the village. That does sound lovely, I have to confess. Slightly different to my noisy weekend. Leona, I'm very happy. It's Andy and family here. We got back from the holiday we won on Absolute Radio to Universal Parks in Florida. That is amazing to get some feedback. So normally we give away these prizes, never hear from you again, not so much as a postcard. Andy, thank you for your message. I'm glad you enjoyed it. What did you do at the weekend? Text me, 81215. WhatsApp 0330 123 1215.

0: Charlatan's the only one I know. The other thing we did at the weekend yesterday was Harley, my son, I got him to mow the lawn, which seems crazy because the lawn is completely dead. So what he actually did was he mowed the straw. But I wanted him to do it because some of this straw has got quite sharp and pokey and the dogs can barely walk on it and there's a few weeds poking up. So I got him to mow it and it just sounded so loud. Crunch, crunch, crunch, the mower just churning all this stuff up. I've put a photograph of that on my socials as well. Could it be the deadest lawn in London? I'm sure yours is the same as well. Now, coming up, a song from Amy Winehouse that earned her 3 Grammy Awards. Also, new music from Cage the Elephant. Upgrade your summer. What would you do if you won over £500,000? This is what our latest winner, Gary's decided to do.
1: £550,000 is an unthinkable amount of money, but I know for sure the first thing I'll be doing is paying off the mortgage.
0: What a relief, though, getting that enormous debt gone. 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

Are You Gonna Go My Way? Amy Winehouse, Rehab on the No Repeat Guarantee. Good morning, Leona. We had a great weekend at WV1 Fest in Wolverhampton. Great music shared with great friends. Nursing a slightly heavy head this morning. Must be something I ate, says Si and Eve. Yes, of course. Of course it's to do with the food. Nothing else at all. Also, I've just looked up this festival, and I think you told me about this before. It actually looks brilliant. It's nothing but cover versions, cover bands. So, for example, headlining was Metal Militar, which was Metallica. There was Guns or Roses, Iron Maiden, Iron spelled I-O-N, which I think is great. Also, you had Green Days, and probably the best name for the covers band was a tribute act called Not Radiohead. Just quite simply, putting a not in front of the band name. So that looks really good. This is Cage the Elephant, new music.

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0: Brian Adams, Run To You on Absolute Radio. Before that, great new song from Cage the Elephant, which was called Beaches in Tennessee. This is the No Repeat Guarantee. Chili Peppers coming up.
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0: 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Now, at this time in 1996, 250,000 Oasis fans descended on Nebworth Park for one of the biggest music events in UK history. We've been celebrating these iconic gigs with two special shows, which you can listen to in Rayo right now. One is called Nebworth Recreated, with classic live performances from Oasis and the artists who shared the bill, Prodigy, Mannix, Chemical Brothers, Ocean Colour Scene, and I was there, Nebworth, exploring the people who went to that major event. Have a look now in our Rayo app. Coming up, Green Day with one of the most emotional songs they've done, followed by James and a track that gave them a UK top 10 in 1997.
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15: The top stories this hour. As many of us are braced for a fifth heatwave of the year this week, there's a warning from farmers today that a lack of crops could lead to us paying more in the supermarkets. Later today, more areas of the UK are expected to be officially declared in drought. It puts more pressure on food supplies. Climate scientist Ella Gilbert says this is the new norm.
16: We're likely to see more kind of extreme weather, extreme heatwaves, extreme wildfires. El Nino is about to kick in really in a serious way. So I imagine that 2027 is going to be hotter.
15: It's understood 230 migrants arrived in the UK in a single small boat overnight. It's believed to be the largest number of people to have successfully crossed the Channel in a single vessel. The football federations of Europe, Asia and North and Central America have issued a joint statement putting more pressure on FIFA president Gianni Infantino. They're calling for an independent review of the failed plan to sell part of the World Cup to investors. And it's emerged Thames Water gave its chief financial officer a £1 million golden hello payment last month. That's despite the company grappling with over £20 billion worth of debt.
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15: A few showers in northeast Scotland, otherwise dry with some patchy cloud and highs in the late 20s. That's the latest. I'm Andrea Fox.

James, She's a Star, and Wake Me Up When September Ends, Green Day, on Absolute Radio. Hi to Claire. Leona, just recovering after going to see Scissor Sisters at the beautiful Peace Hall in Halifax, and they were incredible. Good news. Glad you had a good time. Coming up the Black Keys, this is Kate Bush running up that hill on the No Repeat Guarantee.

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0: Black Keys, Gold on the Ceiling on Absolute Radio. If you missed our show on Friday, set in 1996 ahead of the Oasis Nebworth gigs, listen back on our Rayo app. Also on our socials right now is photographs of all of the presenters from the summer of 1996. Can you tell who we all are? Have a look now on the Absolute Radio socials. Coming up next, the Manic Street Preachers with their first UK number one single. This also came out in 1996, and it was inspired by a line from a Welsh poet. Massive congratulations to Gary from Sunderland.
1: That is unbelievable. Wow, that is breathtaking.
0: He can finally achieve his biggest dream, buying the house outright. He lives with the partner, Rachel, who works long hours for the NHS and their two boys, and that has taken the pressure off. He's won over £500,000. Now, we've got even more for you this week. We're not slowing things down. We've got a huge £600,000 for you to win. Imagine the holidays and the upgrades you could do with that kind of money. 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

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Nothing But Thieves have just released a new single, and it's kind of grunge meets glam rock all in one. 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Nothing But Thieves, Baby Cool.

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Sally Cinnamon, What a Song, Stone Roses on Absolute Radio. Bush and Richie back at four today with the sound of 96 on the Home Time Show. What is the mystery noise from 1996? I'll tell you what it's not. It's not a ring binder, a rubber popper. Gareth Southgate's penalty miss. A PlayStation 1 game. It's not Pogs. But what is it? Have another listen. Have a guess with Bush and Richie. They're back at four. Also continuing their quest to turn some classic Britpop songs into some classical covers. Not sure about this. Hear more from 4 o'clock today on the Home Time Show.

0: On the way next this afternoon, Ben Burrell back on his own show, and he's got 30 minutes of Britpop anthems for you, starting with The Verve and Blur. Have a great day.
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Playing on Monday afternoons, no repeat guarantee, and we're Absolute Radio. My name is Ben Burrell. Good afternoon. Hope you're doing all right. Hope the week started well. We're doing half an hour of Britpop anthems right now. I've got Supergrass to play for you in a second, and a song that's going to sound really good in the sunshine. Excuse the cliche. First, though, Underworld and Born Slippy.

It just says yacht noises here. Am I supposed to do those as well? Oh, they're sound effects, right. Ah, there they are. In which case, upgrade your summer and sail away with six.

Always forget how good this is. That is Supergrass going a bit punk. That is Caught by the Fuzz playing on Monday afternoons. No repeat guarantee. Let's continue half an hour of Britpop anthems, early Stereophonics to play, and as promised, a song that's going to sound very, very good if the sun is shining where you are right now. Also on the way, one of my favourite songs of 2026. Give it a whirl if you haven't heard it as of yet. It's the new one from Bieber Doobie. First, you can win £600,000 on Friday. 600 grand is a lot of money, isn't it? That could change your life forever. All you have to do right now is text WIN to 81215 and that will put you in the draw for that 600 grand. Someone is going to win that money on Friday. It's going to go into their account. That could be you. You could be spending it this weekend. WIN, text that to 81215. Texts are 250. You can also grab 5 entries for a fiver. Text MEGA, that's M-G-A, M-E-G-A, sorry. Forgot how to spell MEGA there. That's good, isn't it? Text M-E-G-A for 5 entries for a fiver. Send that to 81215. Standard network rates apply for both those. This is for over 18s. Enter at makemeawinner.co.uk. But a whirl if you haven't heard it as of yet. It's the new one from Bieber Doobie. First, you can win £600,000 on Friday. 600 grand.

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finishing off the half an hour of Britpop anthems on the show this afternoon. We'll do this again tonight from 7 and from 10 as well. So get your fix then. Meantime, Beaver Doobie and Sun Has Set. It's a brilliant song, one of my favourites of the year so far. It's on for you next. First, though, let's get back to it, shall we? Let's do the Guess the Song game where you guess the song. It's a very easy start to the week, so brace yourself for that. All you have to do is name this song I'm about to play for you. I'm going to play you half a second of it. Just tell me what it is on 8, 12, 15. We will extend that clip throughout the show. We will play the song in question in full after 3 o'clock. You can get it from this, though. Come on. So easy. What is that? Any ideas? 8, 12, 15. Text me now. The artist and the song title, please. Come on. 3 points. This is your opportunity to get 3 points if you've never done so already. 8, 12, 15 to text. WhatsApp 0330 123 1215. Tell me the artist and the title of that, and those points are yours. Meantime, Beaver Doobie, Sun Has Set. It's playing on Absolute Radio.

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0: Noons, no repeat guarantee. We're Absolute Radio. It's Ben Burrell here. I hope Monday hasn't been too crushing at work so far. And hope you're doing all right. Shed 7 to play for you in a second. Teddy Swims on the way before 2 o'clock as well. First, though, on Friday, we had an absolute ball on Friday morning on the Dave Berry Breakfast Show. We transported that show back to 1996. We called it Absolute Radio 96. It was such a great listen. It was really, really good. One of the best things we've done in ages. And you can listen back to that on our Rayo app right now. I saw some of the texts coming in from you in real time, and people were absolutely loving it on Friday morning. So go back and listen to that if you missed it. We've done so many things around 1996, so many 30th anniversaries, that we've got a little section on our Rayo app right now called Back to 96 that has that show on there, the Dave Berry Breakfast Show going back to 1996, and loads of documentaries we have made over the last few weeks, stuff that's gone out recently that you might have missed. Actually, I'm just looking at the list. I'm trying desperately to promote only the ones that I've been involved with. So definitely give a listen to Nebworth Recreated, which went out last night, where we recreated the Oasis Nebworth gigs, played you some great live music from Oasis, and some of the support acts as well, like The Prodigy, The Manic Street Preachers, The Chemical Brothers, Ocean Colour Scene, and more. There's another Nebworth documentary, I Was There Nebworth, Sophie K Explores the Impact of the Oasis Gigs. I didn't make that one, don't bother. Yuck! Ugh. Don't listen to that. There's 1996, The Year That Changed Everything. I did make that. That's a really good listen. We transported you back to 1996. An idea so good, it's been stolen. We also did a documentary on the Manic Street Preachers album, rather, 30 Years of Everything Must Go. I did that too. Definitely listen to that. Definitely listen to it. Don't bother with the other one on there. Britpop, Then, Now and Always. Claire Sturgis has a look at the mid-90s and shares some fascinating stories. Hang on a minute. They got Tim Burgess, Louise Wenner, and Rick Witter for that. How did they get them? I'm furious at that. Point being, some amazing programming on our Rayo app right now. Give it a listen.
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More songs like this with Andy Bush on Saturday nights from 5 o'clock as we do the indie disco. That is Shed 7, Chasing Rainbows. And this is Monday afternoon's No Repeat Guarantee. No songs repeated whilst you are working. It's Benjamin Thomas Burrell here. Earlier, I played you this. That is half a second of a song. But what is it? 8, 12, 15 to text. Name this tune. Come on. Artist and song title, please. I thought this was easy. It's not. Caesars, Jerk It Out, says Toby in Southampton. It's not the right answer. Loads of people saying this. Kirsty, working slash listening from home in Glasgow. She's saying this, as is Naomi on my Instagram. And JJ, also on my Instagram. Corner Shop, Brimful of Asher. No, it's not the right answer. Actually, Mike decorating in a very hot house in Hedge End saying that too. Just seen a message from Juliet. She and an anonymous texter, whose number ends in 986, have named a song and an artist. The artist is right, both songs are wrong. Can't get the 4 points. Has to be both. For 3 points, name this tune, please. 8, 12, 15. Message me now, or you can WhatsApp 0330 123 1215. Let me know. We'll extend that clip after 2 o'clock. Meantime, Teddy Swims.

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0: 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Go and have a look, absoluteradio.co.uk. Big news, Iron Maiden's Bruce Dickinson has teased a brand new studio album. It's recorded with Dave Grohl at Studio 606. Why? Because Bruce loves Radio 5 Live, obviously. This is going to be exciting though, isn't it? Bruce Dickinson and Dave Grohl together on a record. That's a good bit of news for a Monday afternoon, isn't it? He's described the record as really heavy. That's not his direct quote. His direct quote has swearing in it, obviously. He says it's very heavy though, and it's going to be out at some point in 2027. Read all about this online right now. Go and have a look. Meantime, I've got Arctic Monkeys to play for you in a second. The third single from their fifth studio album coming next.
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2: The top stories this hour. A total of 230 migrants arrived in the UK in a single boat overnight. That's the largest number of people to have successfully crossed the Channel in a single vessel. Despite the record number, the Home Office insists it's making progress. It says the number of small boat crossings are down this year, with the lowest number recorded for the month of July since 2020. Amber heat health alerts have been issued for nearly all of England from tomorrow morning. Temperatures are forecast to hit 36 degrees Celsius in some areas this week. An 18-year-old man's died after getting into difficulty in the sea in East Sussex. Emergency services were called to Cambersands Beach last night following concerns for three people. An Olympic gold medalist, Tabby Stoker, is the 13th celebrity announced for Strictly Come Dancing. The 25-year-old most famously won gold at the 2026 Winter Olympic Games.
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2: Dry for most of us today with some patchy cloud and sunny spells, a few showers in the northeast of Scotland. That's the latest. I'm Alex Richardson.
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Snigger Pimps, Six Underground, playing on Monday afternoons, no repeat guarantee. We're not repeating any songs, as per usual. If you give me 10 minutes of your time, I will play you a huge, huge Hall of Fame song from Queen. And I think one of the best singles Kings of Leon have ever done. It's on the way in the next 10 minutes, as I say. First, though, I want to talk about gigs, because last night we put our Nebworth recreated show. Go back and listen to it on Rayo if you want to. We celebrated the 30th anniversary of Oasis at Nebworth, and we recreated that gig with some live music from Oasis, some live music from some of the support acts over that weekend, like The Prodigy, for example, who the live tracks we used were amazing. The Manic Street Preachers as well, Ocean Colour Scene and more. As I say, that is available to listen to on Rayo right now. I don't want to ask, though, about your favourite gig of all time or your best gig of all time, because I think Nebworth, for lots of people that went, they say that was their kind of number one gig. It captured a particular time in the history of this country's culture and also the 90s themselves. That is generally revered as one of the best gigs of all time, certainly one of the biggest. I want to know what personally for you was a great gig, excluding music, right? Excluding music. Have you been to an amazing gig where removing the music, right? Don't care about that, but everything else was great. I ask because, right, I went to see Foals in Brighton. When was this? I think it was 2022, quite a while ago now. Went to see them at Brighton Centre, right? I'm not even like a huge Foals fan, but I really enjoyed the album they were touring for that tour. I really like them as a band though, but I'm not like an aficionado on them or anything. The gig wasn't amazing. I mean, they were great that night. The gig wasn't amazing for the music. It was amazing because, let me tell you, I left there about, I don't know, what was it, like 10 o'clock? I was home and in bed within 20 minutes of being in the Brighton Centre. What a moment. I've never had a gig like that. You know, usually with gigs, especially big gigs, especially like stadium gigs, arena gigs, usually takes ages to get out, doesn't it? Then you've got to find a cab, we've got to find a bus, we've got to get the underground or a train home. It's a nightmare, isn't it? With that gig, though, was in bed within 15 minutes of seeing the band live. Incredible. Yes, I am almost turning 40. How did you know? So I thought this afternoon, let me know on 8, 12, 15, what's the best big gig you've been to removing the music? Don't care about the music. Everything else. Was it a lovely venue? Did you meet your future wife or husband? Anything like that? 8, 12, 15 to text. I paid my-

0: only focused on the gig itself. Why was it so good? 8, 12, 15 to text. James Blunt at Leeds Castle. Stuff a nightmare is that. 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

That is Nickelback, How You Remind Me. This is Monday Afternoons, No Repeat Guarantee. You're listening to Absolute Radio, the place where real music matters. Don't forget it. Earlier, I played you this. That is half a second of a song. What is it? 8:12:15. Text me now. We're going to extend that clip in a moment. First, though, Claire from Slough. Is the tune Pink Floyd Another Brick in the Wall? It's not me. Louise, hello to you. Let Forever Be by Chemical Brothers. No. Tom in Bermondsey in London. The Magic Numbers and Love Me Like You is not the right answer. Come on, let's make this easy for you. Let's go from half a second to 1 second. Can you name it from this? Come on, 8, 12, 15, what is that? 2 points up for grabs now. We're going to play that song in full after 3 o'clock. Tell me what it is now and you can earn those 2 points. 8, 12, 15. The artist and the song title, please, or you can WhatsApp 0330123 1215. Meantime, this is Noah Khan.

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0: That is Guns N' Roses, Sweet Child of Mine, playing on Monday afternoons, no repeat guarantee. Mrs. Ben Burrell here. 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I'll dedicate that to you if you're a parent and you're looking after kids and trying to work at the same time during these summer holidays. It's a long old slog, isn't it? 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It's actually quite nice, summer holidays, isn't it? 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Also, you'll get an extra 10% off your first order when you sign up for the mailing list. 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Noel Gallagher's most successful solo single and the man that currently has the all-conquering number one in the United Kingdom. He's on the way in the next 15 minutes.
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REM, what's the frequency? Kenneth playing on Absolute Radio. This is the No Repeat Guarantee. That means not a single song repeated whilst you are working. I've got Sam Fender to play for you next and the song you voted the greatest of Absolute Radio's lifetime when we turned 15. First though, I was saying earlier, we have been talking a lot about your favourite gigs, the greatest gigs of all time around the Nebworth 30th anniversary celebrations. By the way, you can listen back to our special show, Nebworth Recreated, on our Rayo app right now. But I posed a slightly different question earlier. I want to hear from you. What's the best gig, in your opinion, best gig you've been to, not for musical reasons? 81215 to text. This says, Ben, saw Daughtry at Camden with my sister. We found ourselves sat next to a childhood friend we'd not seen for years. It was a great night, says Teresa and Corley. That's nice. That's like a Richard Curtis film. Afternoon, Ben. Oasis at Milton Keynes Bowl in 2005 was amazing. But what sticks in my mind is the Zootons who stepped in for Baby Shambles. Love that era of Pete Doherty, where it's so chaotic. 2005 was peak chaotic Pete Doherty era. Anyway, someone frisbeed a flip-flop and it flew for what felt like miles and it ended up knocking over Abby from the Zootons microphone. The loudest cheer of the gig. Not the best review of Oasis at Milton Keynes Bowl in 2005, if that was the highlight. This is from Sophie in Saddleworth. It says, Flaming Lips at, is it Jodrell Bank Space Centre? I'm probably pronouncing that wrong. Because of the science lesson halfway through the gig, they used the Lovell telescope dish as a white screen and projected things onto it. What's going on? And then she says, and there was loads of Dorothy's, brackets, the Wizard of Oz, dancing on stage. What is, is that related to the science lesson? Was that part of it? I'm slightly confused by that. The Flaming Lips, though, are slightly insane live, aren't they? I saw them last weekend or the weekend before, maybe, supporting Nick Cave in Brighton. And they were great. They had huge, like, six-foot robots on stage for that song, Yoshimi Battles the Pink Robots. And then they launched loads of huge balloons full of glitter and other bits into the crowd. I don't mind telling you, I had to jump over a man to knock in a balloon, into a balloon. I didn't knock into the man, I want to point out, but I did jump over him to get the balloon. Not my finest hour, but still, it happened and we have to move forward. 8:12:15, if you want to get involved in the show this afternoon, please do. This is Sam Fender and 17 Going Under. It's playing on Monday afternoon's No Repeat Guarantee.

0: On the way next, we'll continue the repeat-free soundtrack, a song the Strokes ripped off in the next 15 minutes, and Green Day, one of their best, is coming next.
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22: The top story is the sour Downing Street said it's not possible to exempt one or two offenders convicted of manslaughter from early release. It comes amid pressure over the eligibility of PC Andrew Harper's killers to be freed from prison from January. An asylum seeker who posed as a teenager on social media before grooming and sexually assaulting a 13-year-old girl in Nottingham has been jailed. Nottingham Crown Court was told Abdul Khan chatted with his victim on Snapchat, claiming to be a 14-year-old boy before meeting her at a nature reserve in Nottingham last May. Amber heat health alerts have been issued for nearly all of England from tomorrow. Temperatures are forecast to hit 36 degrees Celsius in some areas this week. And Chessington World of Adventures in London has been forced to close for the day because of water problems. Thames Water's confirmed a burst main is behind the issues.
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22: Dry for most of us today with some patchy cloud and sunny spells, a few showers in the northeast of Scotland. That's the latest. I'm Alex Richardson.

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Evanescence and Bring Me To Life playing on Monday afternoons, no repeat guarantee. What the hell is going on the Guess The Song game where you guess the song? It's embarrassing this afternoon. Come on, sort it out. 8, 12, 15 to text. I thought this was really easy. It turns out it's not. I played you this earlier. That is 1 second of a song. Name it. Come on. Come on, come on, come on, come on. 8, 12, 15. Dandy Warhol's Bohemian Like You says Richard in Richmond. That's not the right answer. Mike from Halifax, a regular player of this game, says Cannonball by Breeders. No. However, Phil Gibson. Hang on a minute. From Anderton Boatlift in Cheshire. Not another business plug. Please. The station relies on advertising. Stop plugging your businesses. I probably should read them out beforehand, to be honest, and edit the text. But regardless of that, you're correct, mate. 2 points for you. And a plug for your business as well. Hi to Martin in Reading, who says, safety dance, men without hats. No, that's not the right answer. Nothing like it, mate. However, Stevie from Belfast, you're right. 2 points for you. Right, come on. Let's extend this clip from 1 second to 2 seconds. Surely you can get it from this. Don't embarrass yourself any further. 8, 12, 15, what is that? Let me know, please. The artist and the song title. Text me quickly on 8, 12, 15 because we're playing that song in full in the next 15 minutes. Meantime, a big 90s pop rock song. I'll get that on for you after Tom Petty and Free Falling.

0: It just says yacht noises here. Am I supposed to do those as well? Oh, they're sound effects, right. Ah, there they are. 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

enjoying the song, maybe reminiscing whilst it is on, then go to our Rayo app. We have a plethora of 90s programmes on there you might want to listen back to. We've done so many things on 1996, and rightfully so, because so much happened in that year. But we've done so many programmes on it recently. There's a little section on our Rayo app called Back to 96, where you can listen back to that Dave Berry Breakfast Show that was broadcast from 1996. Various documentaries on classic albums that were released that year, including that X

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Cooler Shaker, Hey Dude, playing on the No Repeat Guarantee. We simply will not repeat a single song whilst you are working. The only thing we do repeat is constantly telling you that we are not repeating those songs. And once again, yes, we do see the irony in that. On the way next, we're going to play you the song you have been trying to guess on the Guess a Song game, where you guess a song. That was your half a second clip. That was your 1 second clip. And that was your 2 second clip. Some right answers now, which is nice to see. Let's get that song on in full after the latest from Mute.

Muse, Night Shift Superstar, playing on the No Repeat Guarantee on a Monday afternoon. So earlier I played you this. That is 2 seconds of a song, rather. I asked you to name that tune on 8:12:15. It's been a struggle. What's been going on this afternoon? I thought this was instantly recognisable. I thought it was going to be really easy. After that 2 second clip, we have now got some right answers. Hello to Anonymous, person whose number ends in 091. Nice one, you got it right. Kathy got it right as well. Hello to Steve, just outside Manchester, you got it correct. Another anonymous texter whose number ends in 131, you're right. Joy, on my Instagram, you are correct. Hello to Tony M, also my Instagram. You're correct. He says, I'm trying to save the world right now from crypto scammers. Nice work, mate. Hi to Lewis Roberts on my Instagram. And hello to Mark. It took him 4 attempts. He went through 4 different Rolling Stones songs and got there in the end. The song you were looking for was, of course, Gimme Shelter.

0: nice text from Dean. This, he says, hanging my head in shame, I didn't get this right. Feel horrible now. That's the sort of that's the feelings we want to give our listeners on this show. That's what we want you to take away. Just feeling horrible, just awful as it's going on. Let's try and continue the feel good times on this show, shall we? The No Repeat Guarantee will commence next with a great song from Primal Scream and some new rave as well. Let's try and pick ourselves up, shall we?
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0: 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Andy Bush, good afternoon.
1: How's it going, Ben? You okay?
0: I'm right, thanks, mate. What's coming up on the show, please?
1: Well, this is a big week for us on the Hometime Show because we're putting the finishing touches to our Britpop quartet.
0: Oh, yeah.
1: So we've had put out a call to our amazing audience, and a listener called Julia, who is a classically trained violinist, is going to put together a quartet for us and then play some Britpop classic hits in the style of classical music for us later on this week.
0: Nice.
1: So we just got to pick five songs and the quartet are going to learn them, and we're going to, you know, make the room look all cool with nice like dry ice and lasers and lighting and stuff like that, and we'll have like a classical music gig on Wednesday night.
0: Hang on a minute, Hometime's got some budget. What's going on?
1: Every single bit of our budget
0: on this.
1: Yeah, so after this, the ideas will drop off quite considerably.
0: Okay, good.
1: As long as we can't leave the room.
0: I'm worried because it's August. I'm worried what the show's going to look like in November.
1: We've gone big. Go big or go home. That's what we've done on this show.
0: Okay, good luck. Bush and Richie coming up from 4 o'clock.

0: That's Sax. Come on, it's so good. Bruce Springsteen, Dancing in the Dark, playing on Absolute Radio, the place where real music matters. That is me done for today. Bush and Richie are on for you next. I'll see you back here tomorrow from one.
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14: The top stories this hour. Almost all of England's under amber heat health alerts. Temperatures in some parts of the country are forecast to hit 36 degrees Celsius this week. Elsewhere, in a fire spread the size of around 140 football pitches on land home to a number of rare species in Hampshire. People are being asked to stay away from the New Forest and nearby A31. This woman lives nearby.
15: Driving through the forest towards Branscore, you can still see the big black smoke in the distance. So the firefighters up against it there.
14: Downing Street says it's not possible for the government to exempt just the killers of PC Andrew Harper from the early release scheme. The men convicted of manslaughter of the Thames Valley police officer in 2019 are set to be eligible to be part of the government's efforts to ease prison overcrowding. A small boat's crossed the English Channel carrying 230 people, the largest number to make the journey in a single vessel. It breaks the previous record set in July. And Chessington World of Adventures has had to close today because of a water outage. Thames Water, who supplies the London theme park, said a burst main on the road leading into the park was affecting customers in the area.
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14: FIFA and its president Gianni Infantino have been accused of breaking trust through deception. in a joint statement issued by three football federations, including UEFA. CONCACAF and the Asian Football Confederation have also signed the open letter, which again criticises the boss's failed plans to sell stakes in the World Cup. It's understood West Ham are interested in signing former Premier League winning forward Jamie Vardy, the ex-Leicester player, as a free agent after his time playing in Italy came to an end this summer. And the European Athletics Championships have kicked off in Birmingham for the first time in the UK. They're being held in the Alexander Stadium following the success of the Commonwealth Games in 2022.
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14: Cloudy in the far northwest with some patchy rain. Dry elsewhere with clear spells tonight. That's the latest. I'm Alex Richardson.
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0: 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What do a reality TV romance, your ex, and Mr. Q withdrawals have in common?
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0: That's right. 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
7: Thank you, Clara. Let's know about the M23 Gatwick Spur Road. It's the Spur Road that comes off the M23. Thank you again, Claire. Off Junction 9 into the airport. It's blocked by a van that was on fire. The M11 northbound is busy at Junction 8. Lorries overturned, closing the entry slip road. The M4 eastbound near Cardiff is slow with a collision. Junction 32, a lane blocked on the exit slip road. And the M6 southbound is busy with a lane closure. A collision Junction 2 through to Junction 1 near Coventry. Really causing big delays there. Lane 3 is closed. I'm Nick Arkell.
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18: Thank you, Clara. Let's know about the M23 Gatwick Spur Road. It's the Spur Road that comes off the M23. Thank you again, Claire. Off Junction 9 into the airport. It's blocked by a van that was on fire. The M11 northbound's busy at Junction 8. Lorries overturned, closing the entry slip road. The M4 eastbound near Cardiff is slow with a collision. Junction 32, a lane blocked on the exit slip road. And the M6 southbound's busy with a lane closure. A collision Junction 2 through to Junction 1 near Coventry. Really causing big delays there. Lane 3 is closed. I'm Nick Arkell.
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0: 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Up the Toffees, it's home time on a Monday.
1: That is it for today's No Repeat Guarantee. No tears, please, though. It will be back tomorrow at 9. Plenty of great songs coming up over the next half an hour.
0: Bon Jovi are heading to the UK before the end of the summer, and they're playing on Absolute Classic Rock very soon. It's my life, it's now or never. I ain't gonna
1: live. Coming up on Absolute Radio 90s, classics from the likes of Radiohead, Lenny Kravitz, and this from R.E.M. 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
18: The top stories this hour, another heatwave's on the way. Amber heat health alerts have been issued for nearly all of England from tomorrow morning. Meanwhile, the warm weather this summer hasn't helped fires, including one in the New Forest, which has now spread to the size of around 140 football pitches. Our reporter Freya Taylor's been at the scene.
19: Well, the smell of smoke here is strong in Burley after a vehicle caught fire, spreading flames across Heathland in the New Forest. Here's Shantha Dickinson, Deputy Chief Fire Officer.
20: We had about 100 fire firefighters and other emergency responders there. Been working with a number of partner organisations to different fire and rescue services.
19: The A31 is currently closed and will remain so for now. The fire service say works to put out the fire could go on for several days.
18: At least 20 people have been killed in Colombia after a powerful earthquake. Footage shows crowds of people surrounding huge piles of rubble and others fleeing through dust. And people are being warned against using knock-off glasses to watch Wednesday's eclipse. Even brief exposure by looking directly at the sun could cause lasting damage.
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18: It looks like there'll be significant changes to Liverpool's ownership. A consortium which includes Amazon founder Jeff Bezos are in advanced talks to buy a 30% share in the Premier League club. FIFA and its president Gianni Infantino have been accused of breaking trust through deception in a joint statement issued by 3 football federations, including UEFA. CONCACAF and the Asian Football Confederation have also signed the open letter. There's also been a suggestion the 3 confederations have considered breakaway competitions, but no details have been provided on what that might look like. And the European Athletics Championships have kicked off in Birmingham today, and there could be some home success on the opening night. Dina Asher-Smith and Amy Hunt hope to put up a gold medal challenge in the women's 100 metres tonight.
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18: Cloudy in the far northwest with some patchy rain. Dry elsewhere with clear spells tonight. That's the latest. I'm Alex Richardson.
2: We're forecasting persistent drivel.
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0: checking out now. It's home time on a Monday evening. It's quite quiet in here because we're concentrating, because Richie and I, as we speak, are both writing down a little list of three songs each that we want Julia and our Britpop quartet to perform in a classical music style on Wednesday night's classical music gig that we're doing.
1: I've been doing the maths on this as well, because if we're doing three songs each,
0: yeah,
1: but like maybe get like five songs out of it, one of us then is going to get all three pushed through Congress. And one of us will have a song that misses out.
0: One's going to have beef, an axe to grind. Yeah. Well, it's who's got the best ones written down.
1: Isn't it just?
0: There you go. 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
2: So our Britpop Summer is focused around the year 1996, that iconic year, so important for so many different people. And it's been lovely to hear people talk about their memories of that year. So it's a little bit disappointing when we've got a sound that is synonymous with 1996. Not one of you lot can actually guess what it is. Have a little listen to this.
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0: And the signed Home Time smart speaker. But this sound is not the sound of pogs, a ring binder, a rubber popper, a slap band, a CD being taken from a case, a PS1 game being ejected, or Gareth Southgate missing that penalty.
2: It's not any of them. 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
0: 0330 123 1215 is the number to call. 0330 123 1215. We'll take calls for 5 minutes until 5:41. 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
8: traffic is completely stopped on the M25 anti-clockwise. It's blocked by a lorry fire. Clackett Lane services to Junction 5, congestion to Junction 8. It's also busy on the anti-clockwise side with a broken down car, Junction 26 to 25, closing Lane 1 out to the usual 4. The M4 eastbound's busy near Cardiff where there was a collision. It's queuing still. Busy near Swansea as well, Junction 45 to 44. With a queue caused by a collision closing a lane. The M5 southbound stopped by a serious collision, Junction 22. I'm Nick Arkell.
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9: A lorry fire is keeping the M25 anti-clockwise blocked from junction 6 through to junction 5 with a queue that stretches back to 8. The M5 southbound through Somerset close to Burnham-on-Sea and Bridgewater, it is completely closed, junction 22 to 23. M5 southbound with a serious collision between a car and motorcycle. The M11 northbound is busy passing junction 8. The entry slip roads closed because of an overturned lorry. The M4 eastbound near Swansea still queuing where there was a collision, junction 46 to 44. I'm Nick Arkell.
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0: summer.
1: It certainly is. Absolutely Radio's Britpop summer. Should we do it? Should we do some Britpop? Should we go? Should we do it? Yeah, let's do it. It's Ben Coley in for Danielle Perry. We start the show with half an hour of Britpop, just like this.

So at the minute, we're celebrating 3 decades since the very peak of Britpop, 1996. That's why we're doing our Absolute Radio Britpop Summer this year. So what better way to celebrate that than with a tune that came out in June 1996, right at the very height of Britpop, when Britpop was at its zenith. Ash, Oh Yeah, from 1996. And right now, you're listening to half an hour of nothing but top, top Britpop tunes. Half an hour non-stop is how we start the show Monday to Thursday every week here on Absolute Radio with me, Ben Coley. Should we crack on then? Let's do it. Reef after Blue Tones, and this is Blue Tonic.

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So we've declared a Britpop summer here on Absolute Radio, and if I do say so myself, we have come out the gate swinging this evening for Monday night. Supergrass, Manics, Ash, Blue Tones Reef, and Charlatans too. Can't get out of bed. Yeah. Which brings us up to this song, which won the Battle of Britpop. It was a close one between Blur and Oasis, wasn't it? And this song, yeah, it just pipped Oasis to the post. Go on, it's Absolute Radio's Britpop summer. We'll give them a victory lap. It's Blur, Country House. Said

0: one of the more dramatic Britpop tunes. Hey, I'm all right with that. I don't mind that. Manson. And that is Wide Open Space on Absolute Radio, where real music matters. Well, for the past half an hour, it's where real Britpop matters, isn't it? We've just done half an hour non-stop of huge Britpop anthems. That's how we're starting the show Monday to Thursday all this week. Not only that, we're doing that at 1pm, 7pm and 10pm as well. So you got another half an hour dose of Britpop anthems with Jay Lawrence at 10 o'clock a bit later on. Half an hour again, it's just different wonderful Britpop tunes. I'm Ben Goley. I'm looking after things for Danielle Berry this evening. Hope you're having a decent one. And are you enjoying the, well, it's hot, it's sunny, but it's a little bit cooler, isn't it? I hope you're enjoying a bit of the respite with it being a little bit cooler before it gets ridiculously hot all over again. Stone Roses on the way, and a song taken from U2's forthcoming album, which Bono himself has said that it is an extraordinary album. He's actually said that nobody needs a new U2 album unless it is extraordinary. I will second Bono and say it's an extraordinary song. I really think you're going to like it. Give me 15 minutes. I'll get it on.
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I know it's a little subtle detail of the song, but I love the way it slows down at the end here. I just find it so satisfying. It's got a dreamy sort of atmosphere about it, this one. I mean, you've heard this song millions of times before. It's Stone Roses, I'm not telling you anything new. Made of Stone on Absolute Radio, where real music matters. It's Ben Goley in for Danielle this evening. All right. I tell you what, you've got to catch up with the Dave Berry Breakfast Show from Friday last week. It was... I'm trying to think of the words. I don't think I've got any superlatives that cover it. It was a triumph. It really was. As part of our Britpop Summer, Dave Berry, he took you back to the 7th of August 1996. To be exact, that was the day before the weekend of those huge, iconic, cultural landmark Oasis and Nebworth Park gigs. And basically, Dave Berry, yeah, he built a time machine. He did a full overhaul of the show. Everything was 1996. The music was from 1996. The jingles, it was all like, the Dave Berry Breakfast Show, like that. But way better and more retro. Even the guests, Angela Rippon doing the news. You had Alex Zane doing the blockbuster movie news. Alex James from Blur, he hopped into the time machine for good measure. It was all going on. It really is something that you have to catch up with. It was so very Absolute Radio at its best. 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

on Uprising. On Absolute Radio with me, Ben Goley. I went to go and see Muse several years ago, my brother. We did a little brother trip to, it was Dublin. Went to see them at the Three Arena in Ireland. It was unbelievable. I was expecting them to be good, but I think it was even during that song, it was during Uprising, I felt like my face was going to melt away. It just sounded so huge. There's three of them on stage. And I was there like, how are they making that sort of noise? And Uprising isn't even one of their heavier songs. They're just one of those bands. Unbelievable live sound. If ever you get the chance to go and see them, you've got to. Right, let's do this new one from U2. This one's taken from their forthcoming, as of yet, untitled 16th album. All that's been said so far, Bono has just said it's defiantly joyful. And the new album is the sound of four men who sound like their lives depend on it. And do you know what? I listened to this and so far I think Bono might be onto something. I really do think it. It sounds like U2 reinvigorated. They're firing on all cylinders. And Edge, yeah, he's front and centre. This is U2 Street of Dreams.

0: To my ears, it sounds like definitely the most streamlined U2 song in a while. It's dead simple, but the beauty's in the simplicity with this one. I think they're sounding absolutely top draw. 16 albums deep, or soon to be, and they sound like this. What time to be a U2 fan? Street of Dreams. A new song taken from that forthcoming 16th album, playing on Absolute Radio, where real music matters. It's Ben Goley. Up next, the perfect song for... how many heat waves are we up now? 4, 5, 6, 7? I don't even know. But it's the perfect song for that. If you're inside at the minute, you can switch over to Absolute Radio or on the Rail app. Take your phone out with you. 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

I don't know about you, when I think of searing solos, I think of the likes of Aerosmith or, I don't know, Chili Peppers, Guns N' Roses, you know, bands like that, but Black Crowes just then. They were very quick to remind me that they've got a good solo in their back pocket when they want to bring it out. That's definitely their Ace of Spades. That was hard to handle. Black Crowes, a wonderful tune that came out at the turn of the 90s decade. And it plays right here with me, Ben, on Absolute Radio. Good evening. I hope you're having a decent one. Let's do some new Nothing But Thieves. I have loved the bones of this band for ages, ages and ages. In fact, when I was talking about that Muse gig that I went to several years ago, a little bit earlier, Nothing But Thieves were supporting. I had no idea who they were at the time that I saw them support Muse. They were unbelievable. They were so, so good. And they've got their forthcoming album coming out called Stray Dogs. Comes out end of September, so they've left us waiting quite a bit for this new album. And so far, they've only put out three songs. I was doing my little shop earlier. Safe to say, I was listening to those three songs. I got the little shop done much quicker than I anticipated because, how would I describe it? It's definitely a return to their sort of rockier, heavier roots. Interestingly, they recorded this new album in the same studio that they started off at 10 years ago that they recorded their debut album. It does kind of sound like it's a bit of a full circle moment, at least sonically. I think this is wonderful. This is Nothing But Thieves, Evolution.

0: There's been talk of a new Foles album for quite a while. A lot of fans are saying, oh, it's coming, and still no sign yet. But it's all gone very quiet in the Foles camp. So by my logic, at least, that's got to mean that there's something on the way, right? And I, for one, am eagerly anticipating a new Foles album. But I hope they don't rush it. But I feel like they're one of those bands, they don't rush, you know, they kind of march to the beat of their own drum. They'll bring it out when they're ready. It will be amazing because it's Foles. Before that, the new one from Nothing But Thieves and Evolution, what a tune that is. Both of them soundtracking the evening show. And I'm Ben, looking after things this evening. Hope you're all good. Coming up, Buzzcocks and Pearl Jam. I've also got the first play ever of a new track of the week from a band called Fat Dog. Best way I'll describe this song, I would say it's the dance floor meets the mosh pit, you know. I don't know if that's made it any clearer because you're just thinking of two wildly different genres now. But that is how it sounds. It's quite a cathartic tune. It will be all yours in the next 10 minutes. Stick around for it.
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Yeah, Buzzcocks, a little 2-minute gem. Ever Fallen in Love, playing for you this evening. And I'm Ben. It is time for a brand new track of the week. It is a blessing that you get to listen to this every single night. I can't get enough of this. So I don't know if you've heard of Fat Dog before. What a band. Not that deep into their career either. They only started back in 2020. So they've only been going for like 5 or 6 years or so. They've already supported Foo Fighters this year for the European leg of their Take Cover tour, which I feel like that in itself is pretty significant, not least because, well, you're supporting Foo Fighters. But also, you know, Dave Grohl, he's going to cherry pick exactly who he wants to support Foo Fighters. You're not just winding up on the Foo Fighters tour, are you? Dave Grohl definitely has got a hand in picking the artists. So I think that's the seal of approval from Dave Grohl. And then this song, I mean, I was listening to it earlier when I was making my dinner. Safe to say, I've never assembled a salad so quickly. Easy for me to say. Salad on a Monday. Oh no, dollars dishwater. I think the point I'm trying to get at is so immediate, it's quite cathartic. It is one of those songs that, sure enough, you, before you know it, the song's over and you're like, whoa, I really got lost in that. And I stand by what I said here. It is a mosh pit meets the dance floor. This is Fat Dog, Cancel Me.

0: Honestly, how do you whistle like that? How do you whistle like that? Whenever I try and whistle, it's like, I can't do it. It's just all air. Sugar Ray, they're whistling away in perfect tune, perfect melody. Sugar Ray, every morning. Before that, our track of the week, Fat Dog and Cancel Me. That's a great tune as well, isn't it? I'm looking forward to playing that track of the week all this week. No, I'm not actually. It's my only night. I'm in for Danielle this week. So Danielle's going to be playing it. She's going to have the honours of playing that brilliant song from Fat Dog. Right, you had Louise Winner back on Absolute Radio last night. She sounded great. She's doing our Sunday night residency all this month, is Louise, because it's Absolute Radio's Britpop summer, and we're like, let's get a Britpop legend in. Who better than Louise of Sleeper fame? And Sleeper have been busy playing a load of different festivals all over the shop this summer. And she's still in the festival spirit, and she wants to sprinkle a bit of that onto Absolute Radio, so she's playing her August festival favourites, and Louise is dishing out some festival tips and tricks as well. And who'd she start with last night? There you go, Joni Mitchell, Big Yellow Taxi. That tells you all you need to know. So catch you with that on demand over on the Rayo app. She's back again this Sunday night at 10 o'clock. Looking forward to it. Coming out with me, Ben, Hole and Rag and Bone Man, and an amazing song from Blondie. Even more triumphant and amazing when you think it was their comeback single, their first single in 17 years. We'll do it in the next five.
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So this is an amazing song, shock. But to think that this was their first song back in 17 years, what a triumph of a comeback single. Doesn't get much stronger than that. They were brewing on this for 17 years. It certainly sounds like it. Blondie, Maria, on Absolute Radio. And this is the place where real music matters. It is Ben Goley with you this Monday evening. I hope whatever you're getting up to, be it you're cooking yourself some dinner, you're chilling out, you're busy, hectic, flying around all over the place, maybe looking after the little ones for their summer holiday and keeping them entertained. Whatever the case, I hope you're doing good. You can reach out to me as well. You can text. You can let me know what you're up to. 81215 to text, or it's 0330123 1215 on WhatsApp. Right, on the way, I've got a legendary band that somehow I've never seen live, which is absolutely shocking on my part. Because like, I'm one of those guys, right? I pride myself on live music. I pride myself on going to see as many bands as possible. But the band I'm going to play for you in a moment, it's like, no, how have you never seen them live? You sit there and you say real music matters, but you've never seen this particular band. I'll play them for you in just a moment. Ahead of that is Hole.

0: whole celebrity skin. And it's Ben Coley with you right now. It's Absolute Radio. Queen and Linkin Park coming up. There's also a section on the Rail app called Back to 96, because we're celebrating 30 years since 1996 as part of Absolute Radio's Britpop Summer. If you click on this particular section of the Rail app, there's one particular documentary that recreates one of the most iconic gigs ever. And it is so immersive, it is brilliant. I'll tell you about what that documentary is in a moment and how you can catch up with it. And our next, the band that somehow I have never, ever, ever, not once, ever seen live. Shockingly.
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Queen. And I Wanna Break Three on Absolute Radio. And this is where real music matters. It's Bengali in for Danielle on the evening show. If you go over to that Rail app and you click on Back to 96, you will get to see what all of the fuss is about with some of our amazing documentaries that we put together for Absolute Radio's Britpop Summer for our celebrations of 30 years since the peak of Britpop, 1996. And the one that you really need to check out is Nebworth Recreated, because tell you what, I'm going to be biased. But we've done a blind dart. I think we have done our utmost to plonk you back 30 years ago into Nebworth Park, into that huge, huge park surrounded by tens, hundreds of thousands of other Oasis fans, and getting you to relive that iconic gig. And not just live tunes from Oasis, you had live tunes from Prodigy, who supported them, Mannix, Chemical Brothers, Ocean Colour Scene. There's a bit of an immersive soundscape. Definitely one for you to catch up with. It's available over on Rayo. Smash Mouth up next. And here's new Noah Khan. This is Doors. It plays on Absolute Radio with me, Ben Coley.

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We shall investigate this phenomenon further when it returns tomorrow at 9 a.m. Absolute Radio. Some.

0: Smash Mouth, All Star, and We're Absolute Radio. That's got me thinking about Shrek now. I want to go and watch Shrek. I've not watched Shrek in ages. That's the thing about me, right? I'm into my more serious films. I'm into my Christopher Nolan films and my Quentin Tarantino films. I do love a bit of Shrek. I'm going to say top five films, Shrek. Here I am banging on about Shrek on the evening show on Absolute Radio. What's got into me? It's Ben Coley. Coming up, a song where the great lyricist Alex Turner is singing about cuddles in the kitchen, which on the surface, you could argue, maybe sounds a bit twee, but the song that I've got for you up next is anything but twee. I'll go as far as saying it's one of Arctic Monkeys' very best, top tier Arctic Monkeys, and Cortina's are celebrating two decades together as a band. A heck of a long time. Not many bands last that long. And they've got a new song that's just come out. And the song that is coming up is worthy of that two-decade anniversary. That's all to come.
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We say that real music matters here on Absolute Radio. That was Santana and Rob Thomas. Can't forget Rob Thomas, Smooth before that. Alex Turner singing all about having cuddles in the kitchen, Arctic Monkeys and Mardi Bum. And I'm Ben, I'm in for Danielle. Let's do this new one from Goldinas. Very busy, our Goldinas. Wow. It's their 20th anniversary as a band, 2 decades as a band, which is a huge milestone. One that a lot of bands would only dream of achieving, so they're off on a huge UK arena tour in November. Tickets for which you can grab over absoluteradio.co.uk/tickets. Ahead of that, they've got a warm-up gig, which is this month, August the 27th. And that one is at the O2 Academy in Leicester, and I am such a sucker for a warm-up gig because I feel like the pressure's off. It's not as big as some of, you know, the huge gigs that they've got coming up, and they're kind of just like trialing out new stuff. I remember going to see Biffy Clyro for a warm-up gig several years ago at Swindon Leisure Centre of all places, and it was amazing. I mean, it was too loud because it was a leisure centre, and to be honest, no gig should be in a leisure centre just because of how loud it was. But for Biffy, I was willing to do it. It's Goldinas, plus one forever.

0: You know, for years and years, I used to think that that song was a madness song. I know, it's daft, isn't it? It's daft. I suppose, in passing, could you say it's a madness song? If Sog started singing about ghost towns, no, it's ridiculous. You're right, I'm wrong. That was Specials and Ghost Town. What a daft thing for me to say. It's Absolutely Radio, where real music matters. I'm Ben Goley. All right, coming up, if you give me about 5 minutes, I will get on for you a Dave Grohl songwriting masterclass. I do think that this particular Foo Fighters song solidifies Dave Grohl as being like one of the ultimate rock and roll songwriters. I really do. Some of his greatest ever melodies. So that's coming up, and an essential song from the 60s from Jim Morrison & Co. That's all to come. Stick around.
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Dave Grohl has quite a few Foo Fighters tunes where he absolutely goes for it. He leaves it all out there. And that is most definitely one of them. Unbelievable tune. Foo Fighters, and that is Best of You. It plays on Absolute Radio. I once went to go and see Foo Fighters at Milton Keynes Bowl. And there was this big curtain that was draped down in front of Foo Fighters. Before they even walked out on stage, they walked out. The curtain was still down, so it was a bit of a delayed reveal, that sort of thing. And Dave Grohl was still there behind this curtain before anyone had even seen him. And he was there going, bah, rah, rah, absolutely screaming and ranting and raving. I was like, God, this man's vocal stamina is next level. Next level. It's just a little takeaway I had from a Foo's gig a few years ago. But it's often those little moments that stick with you, isn't it? It's Ben Coley, it's Doors, Light My Fire, their breakthrough hit from the 60s. You know

0: someone that likes to have a little noodle on my guitar in my room, and as purely as a hobbyist, write the occasional song. I could only dream of writing a song like that. Snow Patrol, Chocolate. On Absolute Radio, where real music matters, I'm Ben Goley. It's been a pleasure to be in for Danielle all this past week. Danielle is back with you tomorrow. And there you got Jay Lawrence up next. Jay's on the way with big, massive, whopping Britpop bangers. Half an hour of them. And he's starting off with the Kings of Britpop. Stick around for Jay in a bit.
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1: All right, should we do half an hour's worth of Britpop anthems? Yes, I agree. I think that we should. Monday evenings just sound better because of it. I'm Jay Lawrence. How are you? Hope you're well. Let's do some Republica. After a band that did all right in the 90s, didn't they?

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2: And that's what Britpop is all about, and that's why Britpop Summer should be celebrated. That's why we should enjoy every single moment of it, and why we should, I don't know, keep your ears clean so you can listen to as much Britpop as possible, especially for the first half an hour of this show. That's what we do from 10 o'clock. It is half an hour's worth of massive Britpop anthems kicking off the show. And we did a little bit of Oasis, did some Shed 7. How about someone from Cast in a second after Cooler Shaker?
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it just says yacht noises here. Am I supposed to do those as well? Oh, they're sound effects, right. Ah, there they are. In which case, upgrade your summer and sail.

0: Seahorses, blinded by the sun. It's Absolute Radio. Here we are, celebrating Britpop Summer. Absolute Radio's Britpop Summer. And one of the things we're doing to celebrate Britpop Summer was an absurd, crazy, ridiculous... What other words can I use to describe it? Have I said the word absurd? Absurd! Yes, I did say absurd, didn't I? Friday morning, Dave Berry breakfast show. It was crazy. Basically, if you haven't heard it, Dave Berry did a whole show from the 7th of August, 1996. Like, the whole show. Like, we're talking the jingles, we're talking the music, we're talking what they're speaking about. The number of times he said fax was just a joke. Do you know, I don't think anyone said the word fax that much since 1996. He had Angela Rippon doing the Absolute Radio 96 news. He had Alex Zane doing the 96 cinema releases. He even had Blur's Alex James rolling in after a big night out.
1: Oh, Dave, I'm sorry. I've been in the Groucho Club all night with Damien and Keith. I'm a bit of a mess.
0: And it was a ridiculous, ridiculous, ridiculous Dave Berry breakfast show that you can listen back to on the Rayo app. Absolute Radio 96 on the Dave Berry Breakfast Show.

Drugs and Work, The Verve. Still an astonishing, astonishing piece of music, isn't it? It's actually a song I've not listened to for a little while, so what a joy it is to get it on. To close out our half an hour's worth of Britpop anthems on Absolute Radio. There we go. The beauty of Britpop within 30 minutes. That is something that that is just a beautiful, just unpretentious, exceptional way for your Monday night to, I don't know, start. And I don't know what you got planned. Maybe you're going to work. Maybe you're going to bed soon. I don't know. It's on a Monday night though, at least. And in fact, we do it several times a day. We do it at 1 p.m. We do it at 7 p.m. We do it at 10 p.m. every single day here at Absolute Radio. I'm Jay Lawrence. How are you? Should we do some new music from The Strokes off of their record Reality Awaits? It's called Lonely in the Future.

0: Time for my one Bob Marley anecdote. It's the only thing I ever say about Bob Marley. It's my one Bob Marley anecdote. Oh, you're wondering, is it a good anecdote? No, it's not even a good anecdote. I went to a university with Bob Marley's nephew. There we go. Weren't particularly good friends or anything, to be honest. We didn't speak much. In fact, I'll be blunt with you. We didn't speak at all. I never saw him. I didn't see him once. Still went to university with him, though. So, and that was my one not very good anecdote about Bob Marley. REM on the way in a second. Before that, on Absolute Radio, is a song that I don't think could be more appropriate for the summer of 2026.
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REM Man on the Moon. It's Absolute Radio, where real music matters. All right, let's do something from Blossoms, shall we? Some new music from Blossoms. They've got a new record on the way, Songs from the Wedding Cake. But one thing that they've been doing recently over the last few days is sort of celebrating where they've come from. I love it when bands do this, right? When they just realise, you know what, it's an anniversary of our, you know, X record or Y record, first record, second record, whatever it is. Let's do something to celebrate it. Now, that might be, as some bands have done, is like a tour, which is great. And sometimes, like Blossoms have done, is let's play a venue that we don't really play anymore, right? Because we can be blunt, they are bigger than that venue now. They play much bigger venues. So this is what they did the other day. They celebrated 10 years of their debut record by going to play the Deaf Institute, I believe it was, in Manchester. And of course, you just get that great feeling. I wasn't there, but you get that great feeling of seeing Blossoms again in that tiny venue, and you learn to almost appreciate it even more than when you see them in a big venue. Do you know what I mean? It's incredible seeing one of your favourite bands in a tiny venue. So credit to them for doing that. New music from Blossoms, Meet Me in Love.

0: You know what? Over the last few days, you'd have heard us speak about how the promoter behind Oasis's record-breaking Live 25 reunion tour has been granted a premises license for Nebworth. You know, will they, won't they? You just don't know. You just don't know whether that's, you know, actually going to happen. I have seen like a thing online with the person that owns Nebworth, though, who is basically saying that he's got no doubt at some point Oasis will come back. Will that be next year? Don't know. You can read more about it over at absoluteradio.co.uk. Bowie on the way within the next 20 minutes on Absolute Radio. And let's do some new music from a Smith.
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I'm Jay Lawrence. This is Absolute Radio, and I have never been around so many babies in my life. I have two nieces, both under the age of 3 months. So it's just like babies, babies, babies at the moment. Babies here, babies there, babies everywhere. And it's really nice. You know, I've got those two nieces, and before that, was just never really around babies whatsoever. And I'm still not quite so comfortable even just like holding a baby. When you're holding a baby and then the mum just decides to like, you know, walk out the room for a second. No, can you just come back, please? Can you come back, please? Anyway, I had some people around earlier on, including my niece, who is just over a month old. And a really amazing thing happened. It had nothing to do with the baby. Somebody asked if I wanted to go for a curry tomorrow. Yes, obviously. Yes, obviously I want to go for a curry tomorrow. The baby's fine as well. Baby's fine. I don't think baby's invited for the curry, actually. I don't think they can make it. I don't think they can make it. Red Hot Chili Peppers on the way after brand new music from Johnny Marr. This one's Spin on Absolute Radio.

0: tomorrow morning on the Dave Berry Breakfast Show. Dave wants to hear about your petty workplace crimes. Apparently someone's stolen the lid to the Breakfast Show butter. This was the first I knew that there even was a Breakfast Show butter. What butter have I been using? Have I been using the Breakfast Show butter? Do they have their own fridge? So I did find out recently, actually, that there was like a cupboard just for stuff for the Dave Berry Breakfast Show. And I went in it. I was like, I've got all of the stuff that is in it. I didn't even know any of this existed. Anyway, apparently the butter wasn't stolen. It was just the lid that was stolen. Email your petty workplace crimes to dave@absoluteradio.co.uk. He'll be back tomorrow morning right here on Absolute Radio, the Dave Berry Breakfast Show. Okay, let's do something from the Hives. A real bolt of energy from the Hives on the way within the next 15 minutes. Oh, let's do a Gallagher, brother. Why not?
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1: A knock at your door. 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

Wasn't it lovely having Louise Wenner show back on Absolute Radio yesterday? It was Louise from Sleeper, of course, returning Sunday nights on Absolute Radio. And of course, it is August and she's doing the thing that she should be doing in August, and that is celebrating festivals. And, you know, Sleeper, is fair to say, have played a fair number of festivals over the years. She'd be talking about those top tips on how best to approach a weekend of camping, highlighting some of her favourite ever festival performances, talking about those pitfalls as well that you get when you go to a festival sometimes. You know, the things you need to look out for, things you need to be careful. Make sure that your tent has not got a hole in it. Just make sure. You can catch up on the Louise Wenner show in Rayo now, and you can listen Sunday nights on Absolute Radio, 10 p.m.

0: That is one of the best songs that you can ever see live. First time I saw The Hives was they headlined this festival, and I don't think the festival went the way that the organisers really wanted it to go, to be honest, because a lot of bands had to cancel for one reason or another. But The Hives were there and they were headlining, and I remember it was just dreadful weather. I mean, talk about festivals, you know, a moment ago. But when you go to a festival and it is just absolutely heaving, when it is just dreadful weather, I mean, at least it gives it a different kind of atmosphere. And watching The Hives perform in that rain, but the energy of that song, it just pushes them through. Do you know what I mean? And it pushes the crowd through as well, because they're able just to hyper-focus on this incredible song rather than the puddle beneath them. Hives on Absolute Radio. Primal Scream on the way in a second. Let's do a little bit of Bryan Adams as well.
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I don't know if you have got through this point of your life where maybe you listened to a certain genre, a certain like few bands when you were younger, and then you sort of grew up and then you sort of drifted away from them, and then you get to the point where you're a bit older and then you revert right back to those bands and that genre. I'm in that era at the moment. I have been over the last couple years. I think I listen to a lot of like pop punk bands, you know, Blink-182, Green Day, and all the sort of genre that followed that as well. And it means I listen to quite a bit of All American Rejects in the noughties. Didn't really listen to that sort of band or that sort of, you know, music that much in the 2010s. But since then, going straight back to it, full force. I went to go see My Chemical Romance at Wembley Stadium. Did I like it? No, I did not like it. I loved it. Yeah, you knew I was going to say that. Yeah, I loved it.

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0: All right, let's enter Tuesday together, shall we? Breathe it in. We'll do it together. We can step forward and pass that midnight threshold and get on something from Stereophonics within the next 20 minutes. And also a song that is, I think, is quite clearly, quite clear to say, no exaggeration, 100%. No one can come back at me for saying this. The song of 2026.
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9: 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We are having a brilliant time. We went to a theme park and the rides were awesome. We got money off the entry tickets, so Dad even bought us all an ice cream with a flake. Probably not the best idea before going on a roller coaster. Ugh. Sammy went green after. See you when we get home. Love, Leo.
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Radio. How Tuesday treating you so far? Is it all right? Oh, what a relief that is. I'm Jay Lawrence. Queens of the Stone Age on the way. Sheryl Crow as well. After Stereophonics. Stay-

Sheryl Crow on Absolute Radio. Let's do, you can't argue against it, the song of 2026. And there's a very, very good reason for that, very good argument for that. This next song that I'm going to play on Friday got to its 20th week at number one, which is a record. 20th week, which is a lot of weeks. It's a crazy number of weeks. We're at the point where if it just stays at number one for a few more weeks, it will be at number one for over half a year, which is mad, which is mad. Can they make it till Christmas? Could it be Christmas number one? And I'm so happy it's these two people as well. They're incredibly talented. The fantastic Sam Fender, the fantastic Olivia Dean, with the more than brilliant Rein Me In. It's Absolute Radio.

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We have done so much to celebrate Britpop Summer on Absolute Radio. Like loads of documentaries, loads of specials as well. Like 30 years of train spotting. Like 1996, the year that changed everything. And as we played Manic Street Preachers, Manic Street Preachers, Everything Must Go, celebrating that iconic record on its 30th birthday. You can catch all of those that I've just mentioned and so much more as well on our Back to 96 collection in the Rayo app now.

Is it a cliche to say that that might be my favourite Oasis song? It's not, it might be, it is my favourite Oasis song. Is it a cliche? Yes, it is a little bit. Do I mind? No, not whatsoever. Champagne Supernova, the exceptional Oasis on Absolute Radio, where real music matters. And if you want to celebrate the 30th anniversary of those Nebworth gigs, of course, you know, it was just this weekend, you need to go and listen back to some amazing, amazing shows that we had over the weekend. I was there, Nebworth, where Sophie Kay explored the impact of those Oasis gigs throughout the people, through the people that, you know, behind the scenes, you know, in the crowd as well. I want to really push one thing for you to listen to, though. Nebworth Recreated. It features classic live performances from Oasis and the legendary artists who shared the bill, so like, you know, Prodigy, Mannix, Chemical Brothers, Ocean Calloscene, woven into an immersive soundscape that places you in the front row and even soaring above the crowd in a helicopter as well. It is, I mean, you just got to listen to it. You just got to listen to it. Head on over to Rayo right now. You can listen to Nebworth Recreated, and I was there, Nebworth. Florence and the Machine on the way. Let's do some brand new music from Cage the

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This is some brand new music. Let's do something from Cage the Elephant. Big fan of Cage the Elephant. A big fan of the fact that this is their first new music in 2 years. And Matt from the band is very blunt about this song, to be honest. Blunt about how he went through a mental health crisis a few years ago, in his words, and that this song symbolises finally being able to move past it by creating a fictionalised account of it. Cage the Elephant on Absolute Radio. 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It's called Beaches Intense.

0: All right, that's it from me. I'm Jay Lawrence. Joyful, joyful as per to be with you. I'll be back 10 tonight by doing half an hour's worth of Britpop anthems to start the show, so I will see you then. Dan Noble can keep you company throughout the night shift. And in the next 20 minutes, he's got something. Do you know what, actually? He's got some bangers. I'll be completely blunt with you. He's got some bangers. So he has got some Green Day to kick off the show. And then straight after that, he's got another one of the biggest rock bands of the last 30 years. Bangers.
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Dan Noble with you. Going to get on some new music from Kasabian on the way pretty soon after we do an early one from Foo Fighters, one of my favourites from them. And right now this from Green Day.